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0: Penitentiary and pass it to see R&B Fest alumni Julian King at City Winery on October 16th. 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The AC Comedy Fest, 8-Second Rodeo, and Fright Factory promotions end on Friday, October 9th, 2026. 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
6: 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Fall equinox.
7: Well, it's the meteorological fall.
6: That's meteorological, that ain't the one.
5: I tell you what, man, you tried to set me off like I didn't know what I was saying. Thank you, Junius, and I was right. It's the elite. You ain't the only one went to college.
6: Yeah, what,
5: Junius went too.
6: Fall, it starts on September 22nd, but okay.
5: All right, well, you know what? Can you hear me, Skip? 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How about that?
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6: Hey, Keisha, what you doing?
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10: And white people are serious about their animals. If it get cold outside, them dogs coming in the house. 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Get in here, boys. It's gonna be cold. 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Black people looking out the curtain, man. I still hope that dog don't freeze out there.
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12: 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I'm Tiger Woods. After I played 13 holes, I played 13 more holes.

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6: Hey, Keisha, what you doing?
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1: Shout out. What'd he do?

Welcome to fall. Not that type of fall. I'm talking about the season. 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
2: Hey, Keisha, what you doing?
1: 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What's up?
2: 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I don't even want to know. I have no idea what's going on, but I like it a lot. So, I got a question for you. Did you take the music survey in order to win the ultimate at-home watch party giveaway?
1: Oh, my God. Yes, I did. Please, you make my heart beat fast. Oh,
2: 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Hold your chest, because you're my Keisha, go, Keisha.
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1: 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What's up?
2: You know what? I don't even want to know. I have no idea what's going on, but I like it a lot. So, I got a question for you. 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
1: Oh, my God. Yes, I did. 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Oh,
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I'm the man from the big B.A. Won't you come play around my way? And listen to what I gotta say. Timberland, don't you know I am the man? Rock shows here in Japan. Have people shaking my hand.

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1: We didn't really eat a lot of them, like the people that were from Louisiana and Texas. They did. 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
2: We did, yeah, mud right?
1: Crawfish. Yes. 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
3: That's really all life.
1: That's all life for me. 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
1: Yeah, yeah. 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
12: 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I was told the language was too graphic and that some people would be offended, so they changed the words. So here it is. Right now, right here, we are victims of attack by some we know, but many more nameless and faceless people living in the shadows. The first defense of both sides is usually to act as if it never happened. Then, the perpetrators start disagreeing with each other about the particulars of the attack. Sometimes calling it victimless. The time is now to bring the attack to a halt. We must stand up and use our vote this November to declare that we are no longer going to allow ourselves to be victims. We must be heard. You must vote this November in order to stop the assault on us, because the reality is we are the ones who are battered and bruised.
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0: Penitentiary and pass it to see R&B Fest alumni Julian King at City Winery on October 16th. 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
7: 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What's up?
8: You know what? I don't even want to know. I have no idea what's going on, but I like it a lot. So I got a question for you. Did you take the music survey in order to win the ultimate at-home watch party giveaway?
7: Oh, my God. Yes, I did. Please, you make my heart beat fast. Oh,
8: 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Hold your chest because you're my Keisha, go, Keisha, go.
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The days are getting shorter. The air is crisp. But you know what's still hot? These hits. Here's another one for you. 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
6: Oh, my God. 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
7: 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Hold your chest because you're my winner. Go, Keisha. Are you twerking?
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9: That's an old
10: I grew up saying. 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
11: Stinking street of Ottawa.
10: Yeah, that's true. And it was called Sanders Road. 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
12: You didn't have urban.
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6: There's nearly 678,290,000 kids under five around the world. 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A lot, it turns out. 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That's why vaccines matter so much. For 40 years, Rotary and partners have delivered vaccines globally. Like here, and even here. Impressive, right? But 12.5 million children are still totally unvaccinated. Rotary knows we can find them. Because when Rotary and Indian vaccinators looked for families at bus and train stations, used motorbikes, and trekked house to house, they lowered polio cases by 94%. See? It can be done. And the results are worth it. 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

0: We didn't really eat a lot of them. Like the people that were from Louisiana and Texas, they did. They call what they call mud bugs.
1: We did, yeah, mud right. Crawfish. Yes.
0: And then they would just boil them, and they'd be sitting. I'm like, man, I'm not eating that. Just came from a ditch. Okay. Yeah, I like them now. I only like the tail, which is pretty much the truth.
2: That's
0: true.
2: Really?
0: All life, that's all life for me. Yeah, some people eat everything though. It's great.
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0: Yeah, yeah. Oh my goodness.
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0: You know, it's the first day of fall tomorrow.
1: Where you get that? It's not the first day of fall till like the 20-something, I thought. Fall equinox.
3: Well, it's the meteorological fall.
1: That's meteorological, that ain't the one.
0: I tell you what, man, you tried to set me off like I didn't know what I was saying. Thank you, Junius. And I was right. It's the elite. You ain't the only one went to college.
1: Yeah, but
0: Junius went too.
1: Fall, it starts on September 22nd, but okay.
0: All right, well, you know what? Can you hear me, Skip? You. How about that?
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0: State Penitentiary and passes to see R&B Fest alumni Julian King at City Winery on October 16th. 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
10: And white people are serious about their animal. If it get cold outside, them dogs coming in the house. They be in the back porch. Get in here, boys. It's going to be cold. Get in here. Black people looking out the curtain, man. I still hope that dog don't freeze out there.
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11: Learn how to hold your liquor. 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
9: Tommy Davidson, Mark Curry.
12: Tiger Woods having problems. He should have did a Viagra commercial. Hi, I'm Tiger Woods. After I played 13 holes, I played 13 more holes.

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2: Today, let's take a minute to remind ourselves that God clearly sees what we are facing. God knows the obstacles and the challenges we will have to overcome. God totally understands how we can become fearful, feel overwhelmed, and have trepidation, anxiety. But God also sees when we have become complacent and are no longer doing our best to help each other, but instead are only concerned about our own well-being. So today is a good opportunity for us to reassess our commitment to the will of God. Do we just complain and criticize when assistance and support is what is really needed? Do we have a strategy to correct situations and occurrences that we know are wrong? Can we replace our fear with action and our insecurity with confidence, knowing that God has never, ever left us nor forsaken us in the midst of any crisis, because God is eternally on our side? So let's get at it. Amen.
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0: Just because you've been doing it doesn't mean you've been right.
1: Ooh.
0: Just because you've been doing it doesn't mean
1: been gay.
0: You've been right. Here's what I mean by that, man. A lot of times people do things because they were brought up a certain way. A lot of times people know things because they were taught a certain thing. But at the end of the day, if you were taught something wrong, then you know something wrong. If you were brought up doing something wrong, then you've been practicing wrong behavior the whole time. It's not really a defense to say, well, this is the way I've always done it. Well, sir, you've always been wrong.
1: Ooh.
0: You know what I mean? And you probably need to unlearn some of those things that you learned when you were younger, right? We got to figure out whether the things that we know are actually factually correct. You know what I'm saying? And if they're not, we have to recognize that. You know what? I know that my mom taught me this, that, and the third, but maybe my mom was wrong. Maybe my dad was wrong. Maybe my uncle was wrong. Maybe the guys in the neighborhood were wrong. Maybe my auntie was wrong. Maybe I should rethink about the way I go about doing certain things based on this new information that I've got that's actually correct, instead of sticking to things just because that's the way you've always done it. All right? So let's evaluate what it is that we do and how we operate, because Kyle's message at the end of the day is, just because you've been doing it doesn't mean you've been right.
1: I like that. And mine is simple. Trying to understand some people is like trying to pick up a turd by the clean end. Not going to happen. Speaking of turd, there's also a turd in Saturday.
0: All right. Stick around, man. We're going to these phone lines when we come back, because some people out here doing crazy things still. And we're going to talk about some of the craziest stuff you've ever seen people do in public. That's on the way.
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7: 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I was told the language was too graphic and that some people would be offended, so they changed the words. So here it is. Right now, right here, we are victims of attack by some we know, but many more nameless and faceless people living in the shadows. The first defense of both sides is usually to act as if it never happened. Then, the perpetrators start disagreeing with each other about the particulars of the attack, sometimes calling it victimless. The time is now to bring the attack to a halt. We must stand up and use our vote this November to declare that we are no longer going to allow ourselves to be victims. We must be heard. You must vote this November in order to stop the assault on us, because the reality is we are the ones who are battered and bruised.
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2: We're talking about the wildest things that you guys might have seen out in public, because we've seen a few throughout our careers, you know what I mean? I remember me and my cousin were standing on the block in West Philly back in the day watching these two old men try to stab each other to death.
3: Oh, wow.
2: My aunt came out the house like, get away from them crazy people!
3: Oh, why was y'all watching?
2: I don't know, because we was kids outside. Oh, we was like, one guy was out there mad as hell. He was like, when he comes out here, we was like, what are you going to do to him? He was like, I'ma kill him!
3: Oh my god!
2: Yeah. Oh my, it's crazy,
3: bro. Did you pick his eye while you was watching?
2: No,
3: was you
2: no. We was probably like 8, 9, 10 okay. years old, man.
4: I'ma kill him!
2: All right, 866-HUSTLE-8, 866-487-8538. What's the craziest thing, the wildest thing that you've seen outside? Tay, in Sicklerville, New Jersey, what you got?
5: All right, so when I used to live in Atlantic City and work at the casinos, I was going home one day, walking to the bus stop, and I looked over at the stop, and there was two homeless people full on having sex on the corner.
2: At the bus stop?
3: That's disgusting.
5: At the bus stop. And I was like, dang.
4: What you watch?
5: At the bus stop.
3: Like, what position?
2: All right, now.
5: No, they was missionaries, full man on top.
4: I told she watched the whole thing.
5: Ashy booties out, everything. Pants around the ankle. They was on.
4: Yes,
5: it had to be about 10 of us at the bus stop. They did not care.
2: Oh, good old Atlantic City. Appreciate you, Tay.
5: Good old Atlantic City.
3: Wow.
2: Good morning. Who is this? Where you calling from?
6: Top of the sunrise. It's Monty from Brooklyn.
3: Top of the sunrise?
2: Top of the sunrise.
3: Monty, leave it to Brooklyn. Dude, to come up with top of the sunrise. I ain't never heard that one before.
6: I don't want to wish no good morning on nobody.
3: I hear you.
2: What you got
3: you
2: for us?
3: You better talk.
6: I'm in Virginia, and I got to travel back to New York every now and again, so I take the China bus.
3: Mm-hmm.
6: So about 2 weeks ago, this dude pulled out his joint on the bus.
3: Okay.
6: In front of a whole bunch of women, and they had to press him. And what's crazy was... One of the women went to the bus driver and had to let him know, like, to pull the bus over. And they were going to call the police on homie.
2: Right.
3: Oh, my God.
6: Homie wound up getting off on the bus, and he was walking in the parking lot because he knew he was wrong. But
2: right.
6: After a while, he took off running. When we get to Norfolk, the girl checked the spot where he was sitting at and why this guy had a whole bag of Ziploc Vaseline.
3: What you think he left in the Vaseline?
6: Like, how do you get up and, you know, go in a public place and, you know, do these acts?
2: Right. Some got to be off in their brains, all right?
3: I mean, yeah, they need to get one off. I just wonder what designer was thinking, because it's like, you, like... Because he was sane at the time, right?
4: Yeah,
2: I guess.
3: And he was out there whacking the mole.
4: Panda.
3: That's disgusting.
2: All right, well, if you didn't get through the phone lines, shoot us a voice note on that Morning Hustle app and let us know how you feel.
3: Remember the football player? He was having sex in the middle of the damn arcade with kids around.
2: That's wild, man. People be doing some wild stuff.
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1: And you know what you need to do. 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Book your cabin. I'm trying to tell you, this is it. It ain't much time left, okay? It's like 2 days left to book your cabin. 214-495-1963. T.I., Cedric the Entertainer, D.L. Hughley, Ricky Smiley, LaToya, Lucky, Keith Sweat, Wyclef Jean. You don't want to miss the boat, okay? Go on and do what you got to do.
0: And you don't want to miss our next conversation, man. Alton and myself had an opportunity to sit down with Lil Duval and comedian Erica Dutchess. Mm-hmm. So they're going to come right back with us and be our hustlers with an S of the week.
2: Yes, sir.
0: That's up next.
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7: The only reason we have the Black Panthers is because of the KKK. 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You know what's hilarious to me? 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You know why poor kids have breakfast? Because of the Black Panthers.
8: Correct.
7: The Klan gave us a burning cross. The Black Panthers gave us scrambled eggs in the morning. I think it's a difference. 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
11: 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Good morning, everybody. Happy Friday. Pretty quiet start so far. There's one accident to watch out for west on the 30 bypass near Route 100. The left lane is blocked. Just beginning to build some volume on 95 in the Vine Expressway and the Schuylkill Expressway. No huge delays yet, but probably won't take long. With the Discover Cashback Card, earn 5% cashback in different categories each quarter on up to $1,500 in purchases. 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Sunny and nice again today. A little bit windy again. The high gets up to 73. Tomorrow, partly sunny and again 73. Right now, it's clear skies and 55. 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I'm Randy Chepigan. 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

0: 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What's good, baby? Morning Hustle Show on and popping. You know how we do it. L'Oreal, Kyle Santillan, Alton Walker here. And today we got some guests in the studio. Big movie coming out. We want everybody to support. We're going to start with this brother right here, man. Comedian, actor, you know what I'm saying? Entrepreneur, if you will, and outdoorsman.
1: How you say that?
0: Philanthropist.
1: Yeah, that. I don't know how to say it, but I am that. That's a lot for this little fat short tongue. That's too many syllables.
0: And he's not by himself, man. Miss Erica Duchess is here.
2: Man, my girl.
1: The queen.
0: No doubt, man. How y'all feeling?
1: How much you love her? What y'all done did? Let me tell Nard.
3: That's my brother, comedy brother. That's my dog.
2: I remember when she first started doing comedy in the
1: Well, I don't know about your brother.
3: Man, he's like, he might,
0: you
3: know, he's too big on his morning show.
0: Nah, you know what it is. They always introduce him as, oh, this is just my brother.
1: Yeah, I know, because I've always been the brother. So I know.
2: Nah, you know, come on, everybody, who don't love him?
1: Yeah, look at him. Like, not that much.
0: Yo, it's good to have y'all here today, man. We know you got a new project out now. Ain't nobody dying today.
1: Camp Duval.
0: Yeah, Camp Duval.
2: Why you didn't pitch it, man? Why you put your own money up?
1: Because that's how you have to do it this age. You know what I'm saying? Like now, I think now if you ain't putting out your own content and putting out your own movies, you a fool at this point, because that's the only way you're going to be able to make money, to be able to create an ecosystem for everybody else, because that's really what this movie is about. I mean, it's about creating good entertainment for everybody else, but it's also about building some wealth and economic power for our own people.
0: I love how you move, man, and I guess you producing your own movie is right in line with just how you've been carrying yourself, at least from what I see from the outside, you know what I mean? And I think one of the most important things that you do is showing people a different lifestyle. You know what I mean? We have so many of our people that don't get out their neighborhoods, don't get out their city, don't get a chance to live life. And then when we watch you, you know, swimming with sharks, you know what I'm saying?
1: Trying to make people understand and live life, because I don't think we in our generation, we didn't understand living life. The only thing we knew was clubbing.
0: Right.
1: And that's not a bad thing, but that was the only thing we knew for a generation for a long time. And so after that kind of died down, most, especially people our age, they didn't really know what to do.
0: Right.
1: But I kind of always was out, like having fun, like outgoing fun type of person. So it just was naturally with who I was. That's why it comes off so organically. Like now people do it for a living because they realize it's money into being the content creator and stuff like that. But it just naturally for me. So I always knew that people don't listen, they follow. And I knew people follow me a lot. So I just, instead of telling people what to do, I just show them.
0: Yeah, for sure.
1: And they follow in. Whether they know where they're getting it from, they still win from it. You know what I'm saying? So it's the same thing. Same thing with what I'm doing with this movie. It's like you see me do it, you see, and you follow suit. You know what I'm saying? The same thing. Instead of trying to wait to put it out, you put it out yourself. You know, that's why we did a screening in a couple of cities just to show it, because I wanted to show it. I didn't want you just to support it because it's mine. Right. I want you to support it because it's actually good. You know what I'm saying? It's shot good. So,
0: absolutely.
1: So that's why we did it like that. And then probably other people start doing the same thing, and then after that, on the 29th, we're going to do another screening, because that's when we go on the digital, what I'm saying? So
0: okay,
1: we're just going to do it that way.
0: You talked about making a movie, but you guys haven't really spoke about the premise of the movie. So for the people listening right now, what's the premise?
1: I kind
0: of
1: did. It's about me. It's about me and my team, and we come over there, because that's really why I bought Camp Duval, for a place for us to have peace and joy and create content, you know what I'm saying, to be creative. And so that's what the movie is about. But in the midst of that, happens.
0: Congratulations to both of y'all on everything. Everybody go check out Camp Duval. Ain't Nobody Dying Today in theaters, man. We appreciate y'all.
1: Oh, yeah,
3: thank you.
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1: All right, man, we're going to get to it when we come back. 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Hopefully, you got yours ready. 866-HUSTLE-8, 866-487-8538. Hit us up because this one right here is a new level of hygiene that this lady is putting us up on. 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
19: 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Normal delays forming on 95 in the Vine Expressway and Schuylkill Expressway. 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Sunny, warm, and quite breezy today. The high 76. Tomorrow, sunny and 72. Right now, clear skies and 58. 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
3: Time to free us of our frustrations. It's time for FU Friday. Absolutely. I couldn't wait for this one. I want to kick this one off for all your crooked ass car mechanics out there.
4: Don't talk about Alton's uncle like that.
3: No, not him.
4: Did it too.
3: Every time I take my truck to the shop for one thing, I get a list of a million other things that need to be fixed. I start my truck in the morning, white smoke coming out the back.
4: Really?
3: I don't know what the hell's going on. To all the mechanics out there, F you.
4: Well, okay, I gotta give a big F you to a business that I drove 25 miles to get to.
3: Wow.
4: It said that they were gonna close at 6 p.m. I got there at 5:15. Doors locked, damn, lights off. F you.
5: Well, F you to anybody that don't say happy birthday to me, because it's my birthday, and you better say
4: today your birthday?
5: Today is my birthday, and F you, F you, F you, who's next? And if you don't buy a ticket for my birthday to one of my shows, F you, F you, F you, everybody F you, if you don't say something to me for my birthday
3: and
5: buy a ticket to my show in Richmond.
4: Why did we not tell us it was your birthday?
5: It's my birthday, man.
3: Happy birthday, bro.
4: Well, I get the F-I. Damn, I felt terrible.
3: You should.
4: Well, why did he say anything?
5: I'm a man.
4: But you tell us on the day.
5: You can't tell you as a man, you can't say.
4: If you're going to say something, you're supposed to say the calendar.
3: Why is it not?
4: Judges, what the hell did you do?
3: All right.
6: I got nothing for you, man.
3: Let's take the cake or nothing.
5: As a man, you can't tell people.
4: But you tell us on your birthday after we miss it.
3: All right.
4: That's mad annoying, because now we got to figure it out when you could have just told us ahead of time.
3: Let's take the attention off of us being bad co-workers and friends and go to the phone lines. 866-866.
4: Is it today?
3: 487-8538. It's FU Friday. What you got?
7: Hey, it's Natasha calling from Detroit. I just wanted to give an FU to my boss. Always asking a million questions. God damn.
3: FU! Who's next?
8: Yeah, this is Will from Atlanta. I just want to say F you to my ex, you big back. You know,
4: your
8: sideburns, stick it in your eyebrows.
3: Well, F you!
4: No!
9: Hey y'all, this is Patricia. I'm calling from the west side of Detroit. I'm from Chicago, and I just want to get an FU to the man that called himself my dad, but always disrespecting his kids and never can own us. You went and you had a different family after you tore your first family down. FU, big FU.
3: Damn, big FU.
4: That's right, Brian McKnight.
3: Jeez.
4: What kind of cake do you like, Alton?
5: Oh, man, that cake that you do, what that is, that start with a C?
4: The ice cream cake?
5: Yeah, that cake be good. It'd be
3: ice cream starts with an I.
5: It'd be making me
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3: 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Nah, the hell with that. For Alton not letting us know it was his birthday today. F you!
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1: 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I want to see if Smitty's going to get back in this weekend and get some reception yards. 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Void where prohibited. All right, y'all stick around, man. It's the Morning Hustle. L'Oreal, Kyle, Santillan, Alton Walker, and the Lowdown's coming up next.
2: Yes, and imagine being stuck on flight with no air for hours. Mm. Also, these two sisters was almost completely at odds till something brought them together. Ooh. And now, shoot, they doing their thing on Netflix. We'll talk all about it coming up in the Lowdown.
1: Stick around. That's up in 10 minutes.
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21: 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Sunny and nice again today. A little bit windy again. The high gets up to 73. Tomorrow, probably sunny. And again, 73. Right now, clear skies and 55. 5. 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I'm Randy Chepik, and now let's get back to the hustle. The Morning Hustle with L'Oreal and Kyle Santillan on 100.3 RNB.

0: L'Oreal has the lowdown. Yeah, you got the
1: lowdown. On the morning hustle.
2: Pretty soon they're going to ban y'all from even getting on these planes. That's what's going
3: to
2: happen.
3: Or maybe they need to get better service out there. And we'll talk about that in just a second. First, Skillababy is opening up. And remember, he went through a terrible ordeal where he got shot at. Over 20 shots was fired towards him in his hometown of Michigan. And he ended up surviving. It was a drive-by. But he's making it clear. All the tough stuff is out the window.
4: I ain't no street nothing. I don't do nothing street. Nothing. I walk in the street and I get back on the sidewalk. They got the shit out of me. I ain't even, you know what I'm saying? I'm a civilian. You see me on TikTok?
3: He said they shot the gangster out of him. And I mean, I feel like that would do that to anybody. He was getting just out there, like his music just started going real good. And when you think about his music, it's really for the ladies. It don't, it's not tough or anything. He's not talking about killing nobody. But, you know, to see this happen to him in the height at that time of his career, that would change anybody around, I feel. But it's good. Now he's like, preaching. I see him online. Have you seen that?
5: I be preaching too.
3: Yeah,
2: you get a whole mace, huh?
3: Yeah. But you know what is good? He will be acting a little gangster on Power Origins. That's the new Power series that is set to roll out. You know, 50 Cent, he don't miss with these Power series, and he recruited Skillababy. But speaking of series coming back, I'm so excited. If you know, you know, Gilded Age is coming back to HBO Max November 1st. And one of the stars, Felicia Rashad, opening up. Well, she ain't your baby like that because you ain't even watched Gilded Age, and it's one of the best shows. But, you know, her sister killing it when it comes to television shows. Debbie Allen, she got renewed with A Different World for the second season. And they're opening up about their relationship growing up. And you know the two of them went to Howard.
2: Mm-hmm.
3: But Felicia Rashad being the older sister, it seemed like things weren't always so great.
6: And I don't remember what led to the conversation, but I said to Deborah that I had always wanted to be beautiful like her. And she looked at me, she said, but you're the beautiful one.
3: Mm-hmm.
6: You're the one. I was always trying to be beautiful like you. And then we broke down and started crying.
7: Crying.
3: And their bond is priceless. Felicia Rashad's always bigging up her sister. Debbie's always doing the same.
2: Yeah.
3: They even talked about with A Different World how she just knew that it wasn't hitting the HBCU experience. She talked to Debbie about it, and she was like, "No hot sauce on the lunchroom table. This can't be an HBCU." And put, you know, got to put her finishing touches. But if you're traveling this weekend, you may want to be a little easy on Frontier. Okay, apparently there was a flight from New Orleans to Atlanta that got chaotic as hell, and I'm going to tell you how they done locked these passengers on the plane, no air, turned the lights off for almost an hour, but mind you.
2: I did that last week.
3: But hold on. No, you didn't do this. The pilot got off, and they let off the people that was in preferred. They said first class, but we know ain't no damn first class on Frontier. But they let off the preferred passengers and the pilot and locked everybody else on there. Somebody passed out. It got so bad.
8: Crazy. Open the door.
9: I can't open the door.
8: Don't put your hands on her.
3: That's y'all wanted $16 flights. Now you got to fight for them.
2: If they let them people off, they should have let everybody off.
5: Yeah,
2: that's the problem.
3: I think the pilot is the problem. He shouldn't allow them to keep those people locked up. You the pilot. You the boss. You die on the plane, literally. You got to tell them let everybody off.
2: Yeah, I would have thought he would. Yeah, if you let some people off, everybody off.
3: You can follow me at Star L'Oreal, L-O-R-E-L, or Morning Hustle Show. Don't put your hands on her.
2: Well, y'all done did it. Y'all done messed around and let money mess up dating.
3: Wait, what?
2: Money has messed up dating, and I got the numbers for you. Coming up in Santilli Survey.
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1: with L'Oreal and Kyle Santillan.
2: All right, let's get to it, man. Time for another Santilli survey. All right, man. Studies show that Gen Z feels they're too broke for sex and dating. Now, what the hell? This is ridiculous. Yeah. You know what I'm saying? Because a lot of us, when we started having relations, we ain't have no money.
3: That's when it's the best.
2: Come on. Do not let your lack of money affect and cause you to have a lack of relations, okay? 39% of adults between 18 and 29 say the cost of dating has limited their opportunities for sex and romance. And that is a damn shame. And I don't like it. And I want to blame all the women on social media talking about Cheesecake Factory ain't enough. You got to buy the $200 steak and all these other crazy things. Now you're putting yourself in a position where ain't nobody going to date you.
4: Now, I feel like if you broke, you shouldn't want to have sex. Like,
2: that is crazy.
3: You got to have
4: what? Because then
2: that's crazy as hell.
4: What happens if something goes down and slips? You ain't got enough money for a plan B. You definitely ain't got enough money for a child.
2: You know what that's called? Life. Let us know how you feel, man. 866-487-8538. And stick around when we come back. Alton Walker's going to let us know why.
5: God ain't pleased.
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1: Well, Allison Walker.
2: God ain't pleased. Yes, y'all. So I was, you know, scrolling the internet. I'm just getting tired of some of these podcasters. I'm just going to put it out there. Because I think y'all just saying stuff just to... I don't think y'all believe some of the stuff y'all be saying. So this one podcaster said this.
3: Nobody watched Living Single and was like, they are attractive. Bruh. People said it was ugly, but nobody said they was attractive. I mean, all black is beautiful, but nobody was like, let me go watch these bad, these...
2: And
1: that's crazy.
2: God ain't pleased. I am so tired of men getting around talking like this about women. It's getting out of hand, man.
4: Yeah.
2: Like, we're becoming the worst gossipers now. Get rid of our podcast.
4: Right.
2: Good. Well, we are now. We already there. Listen, you're right. First of all, I want to give a shout out to Khadijah, Maxine, Regine, Sinclair.
4: Yeah.
2: Y'all were beautiful to me.
1: That's beautiful.
4: Right.
2: Beautiful to me.
4: That's right.
2: But you're right, sir. We was not watching it because of their looks. We was watching it because it was just a good show.
1: Right.
2: Matter of fact, it was so good that another show called Friends ripped their whole concept off of this show. But why is this even a conversation?
4: Right.
2: What is your premise? I'm a comedian, and I get trying to be funny, but I didn't even see the funny in this.
1: It wasn't funny.
2: It wasn't funny. All you doing, again, tear down some black women
1: for
2: some clicks and some views. It's getting tiring. I'm tired of it.
1: Me too.
2: And God ain't pleased.
1: Cut his mic off.
2: Yes, I'd rather hear about putting boo-boo in your hand like L'Oreal podcast.
1: Oh, my God.
2: Than his stuff like
1: that. That was a long time ago. It wasn't me. It was Wax. I said, you pooping your hand, bro? That was my part.
4: That's hilarious.
2: I'd rather listen to that. Than this mess right here.
1: How I caught it straight?
2: You ain't catch no straight, but I'm just telling you, I'd rather hear that than this mess. Again, God ain't pleased.
1: Yeah.
2: Shout out to Living Single. Shout out to that whole cast.
1: We are living.
2: Come on,
4: we were just happy to have some black shows on television. That was it.
1: I'm glad I got my girl.
2: Keep your head up.
1: That's
2: right.
1: I used to listen for that. Yeah, I know that part neither. But I used to just.
2: That's the guy.
1: It's like glue.
2: Come on.
1: Check it out.
2: And don't forget, Richmond, we are at the Funny Bone this Sunday, October 11th. I hope you already got your tickets. Raleigh, we are there October 18th at the Improv in Huntsville. We're at Levity Live October 23rd. Get those tickets. You know I'm feeling good. So if you're in Richmond or Raleigh, you already know what to do. Hit me up in my DM, Alton Walker Show. The first person to hit me up, I got a pair of tickets for Richmond and Raleigh. But Richmond, if you didn't win no tickets, get those tickets. Go ahead and get them. Alton Walker Show. Hopefully I see y'all Sunday, Richmond.
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0: Naisha, good morning.
1: Good morning.
0: How you feeling today? You feeling like winning $1,000?
1: I do.
0: Okay.
2: I know that's right.
1: You don't never call me.
2: Get straight to the point.
0: Exactly. All right. Ooh. When we come back, Naisha, why did she say it?
3: I do.
2: All right, Alton. Don't start with her. It's too early.
0: Naisha's up next in that $1,000 cash grab. Y'all don't move.
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7: We didn't really eat a lot of them, like the people that were from Louisiana and Texas, they did. 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
8: We did, yeah, mud right?
7: Crawfish. 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

0: 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We can change that. Listen when Black women say something is wrong. Take their symptoms seriously, know the warning signs, and demand a healthcare system where every Black mother has the opportunity to survive, recover, and thrive.
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2: 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A little lighter volume than usual today. Thanks for it being Friday morning. A couple of extra problems, though. North on Route 1 in Bucks County, jammed from Route 13 through some police activity just north of Bridge Street, blocking the right lane. An accident in Mullica Hill, 322, right near Cedar Road. 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Sunny and nice again today. A little bit windy again. The high gets up to 73. Tomorrow, partly sunny and again 73. Right now, sunny and 50. 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
1: All right, we're gonna try your luck at $1,000 cash grab. How do you feel your chances are today of winning this money?
2: I feel like they're high.
1: Feel like they're high. Okay.
3: She said she getting high.
2: No.
3: Pass that.
2: Chances are high. We winning today.
3: Oh, my fault. My fault.
1: All right, let's get to it, man. You got 60 seconds to answer 10 questions. For every correct answer, you'll get $10. Get all 10 right, you get $1,000. If you don't know an answer, you can say pass. We'll come back to it as long as we have time. And make sure the answer you give is the one that you want, because we have to go with your first response. And our judges, Big Med, don't play about that, okay?
3: No, you don't.
2: Okay.
1: That being said, we want to hook you up. L'Oreal's got a free answer for you.
3: Yeah, I'm going to help you out for real, sister. 54.
2: Okay.
3: 54.
1: All right, Naisha, you got that?
2: 54.
1: Okay, I got 60 seconds on the clock. When you're ready, say, I'm ready, Kyle.
2: I'm ready, Kyle.
1: Clock begins in 3, 2, 1. Here we go. What is 18 times 3?
2: 54.
1: Spell the word hungry, like I'm hungry.
2: H-U-N-G-R-Y.
1: Which body organ acts as the central control center for the human nervous system? Is it the heart, the brain, or the stomach?
2: The brain.
1: What's the capital city of the state of Florida?
2: Mm-mm. Tallahassee.
1: What do we call the imaginary line that runs horizontally around the middle of the earth?
2: The equator.
1: How many total items are in half a dozen? 6, 8, or 12?
2: 6.
1: Solve this math problem. What is 90 minus 35 plus 20?
2: Pass.
1: Which planet in our solar system is widely known as the red planet?
2: Mars.
1: Which of these ocean animals is biologically classified as a mammal? A blue whale, a great white shark, or an alligator? What's the name of the iconic clock tower located at the Houses of Parliament?
2: I'm sorry, what was that?
1: What's the name of the iconic clock tower located at the Houses of Parliament in London, England?
2: Pass.
1: Solve this math problem. 90 minus 35 plus 20.
2: 75.
1: Time.
3: Oh, she got it. If it wasn't for that damn baby.
4: Whoever that baby was messed you up.
5: Oh, wow. Wow.
3: That's her baby.
4: Oh. That doggone baby. How old was that baby?
2: You hear students at recess.
3: Oh, you're a teacher.
5: Oh, wow.
3: You almost had $1,000. They was distracting you.
5: Yeah, man.
3: Ah, you got everything right except the last one, which you passed. The name of the iconic clock tower located at the houses.
2: Big Ben.
4: Yeah, that little boy.
2: I didn't hear clock tower. I was like, what?
4: Yeah.
3: They yelling in the background talking about Miss Naisha. Shut your ass up.
4: Shut up. I'm trying to win $1,000.
3: Damn it. $90.
2: I didn't hear a clock tower. Like, I was like, the what tower?
5: Yeah, man.
4: Put us on speakerphone so we can yell at
2: them.
3: No.
2: Too late.
3: Naisha, you got everything right. You would have had $1,000, $90.
5: Dang.
3: Which is amazing. You did incredible, but oh, my God.
5: Yeah, man.
3: Now I'm not having no kids just because of them.
2: If I heard clock, I would have known, but I was like, the what tower?
5: Yeah.
2: I couldn't hear what you said.
1: Yep, exactly. Damn, well, yeah. you did great.
2: Okay.
1: You did great. $90 is yours today on that $1,000 cash grab. Would you like to shout anybody out before you go?
4: Not them kids.
2: My kids.
1: Huh?
2: And my best friend.
3: Well, your kids, not those kids.
1: Your best friend ain't got no name?
2: My own kids.
3: Yeah.
4: Not the kid that just messed you up.
1: All right, there it is, Hustlers, man. Naisha out of Douglasville, $90 today, 9 out of 10 on that $1,000 cash grab. If you feel like you could do better and get the $1,000, text the word cash to 71007. You could be up next on the Morning Hustle.
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3: Naisha's on the line right now. Naisha. Time for that $1,000 cash grab. We about to get to it, man. Naisha's representing Douglasville. Is that where you represent?
4: It is.
3: Okay.
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0: 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All right, y'all stick around. Mona Hustle is here, and the lowdown's up next. What we got?
1: Well, if you think your child is bad, wait till you get a hold of this one, okay? Also, imagine waiting 7 years to get married just because it rained. Mm. I'll tell you who did that. This is a mess. We'll talk all about it coming up in the lowdown.
0: It's going down to 10 minutes. Don't move.
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17: 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We've had a lot of problems with accident scenes this morning. One now on northbound 202 just north of Boot Road is blocking the left lane. We're backed up behind that. Another accident south on Route 55 a little bit before Route 40, exit 39. Again, the left lane blocked. 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Sunny and nice today. A little bit windy. The high gets up to 75. Tomorrow, sunshine and 72. Right now, sunny and 59. 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I'm Randy Chepik, and now let's get back to the hustle. The Morning Hustle with L'Oreal and Kyle Santillan on 100.3 RNB.

0: Yeah, you got that low down. 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
1: When they say it's worth the wait, I think this might be what they mean.
2: You can wait on that because that's what you're going to have to do if you want to hear what we're talking about, okay? But on the flip side, Kim K the other day, she had plenty to say about kids not belonging in jails, wondering why we even locked kids up. And it's because of things like this. 6-year-old, I remember this story like it was yesterday, but it was 2023 that it happened. It was a 6-year-old boy that shot his first grade teacher. This happened in Virginia. Okay, now the police body cam footage is out, and you will not believe the mouth on this 6-year-old.
3: All right, I got a weapon. He had one bullet? What's your piece of meat? Stop.
4: Let's leave the gun there.
2: Literally cursing everybody out. This is after he shot his teacher. Okay. There was other students in the class, 16. They were able to escape. And listen, he never got charged because he was 6 years old and they felt like, well, he wouldn't really understand the punishment. And the mother actually ended up going to jail for 4 years. He's now with the great, I don't even think she had custody of him at the time. Now the great grandfather has custody. They even tried to charge the vice principal. And I'm just like, wait a minute. I don't know what y'all are talking about. The teacher ended up getting $10 million. This kid understands curse words, he's going to understand discipline. And maybe not prison and locked in a cell, but something similar. Something. Because that kid is bad. And that kid needs a little bit more than a slap on the wrist.
1: I don't know. I mean, this is one of them situations where I don't think jail is going to help him. I think this is a failure of whoever was raising that kid. When I hear kids talk like that, they're mimicking somebody else. Whoever, if the mom wasn't in the house every day, whoever was, that's who he's imitating.
2: Well, let's talk about some consequences. It looks like Offset doesn't care about him. All right. We did just see this go viral, but this one's not a skit, him being in the casino. Remember the whole thing where he borrowed a credit line from that Detroit casino? He did take out $100,000 credit line from that casino and dipped off on them and never paid them back, okay? So when they went to go get the money back from the account, there was insufficient funds, and now they are suing him for that $100,000. But he won't only be in court for that. It looks like Takeoff's mom is set to call on him and Quavo to testify on her behalf. Now, there was a wrongful death suit that was filed against the bowling alley. They're saying that it's somewhere around $26 million that was awarded, but right now it's just sitting. Why? Because Takeoff's father is saying he deserves half of that money. Now, according to Takeoff's mom, she's like, look, bro, you wasn't even around financially, time-wise, anything. We don't even know you. Why should you deserve anything? And he thinks he deserves half. So she may be calling on Quavo, Offset. Now, mind you, he's been gone, Takeoff, for 4 years. The guy is still out on bond that killed him and is set to go to trial November the 9th. Last but not least, Nick Young, he is so funny. All right, now, he has been in a relationship for the past 20 years with his high school sweetheart. They've been through it all. They've been engaged for 7 years. Why have they not gotten married yet?
5: I was supposed to get married last August, and then what happened? There was a lot going on. The weather wasn't right.
6: So what you want, 70 degrees and sunny?
5: My audience can't be sweating, so it got to be like a breeze. So I've been on my lady for about 20-something years.
6: 20?
7: Yeah,
5: we went to high school together, so.
6: Damn.
2: She need to leave him. I'm going to tell you numerous reasons why. First of all, he's embarrassing. To even say that as a reason why we like, you trying to play me out, bro. And I got 4 kids with you. And let me deep dive further into the whole situation. Man, so you knew her from high school, but you knew Iggy for 18 months before you engaged to her. And then you turned around and cheated on her with this woman. I guess you get them how you lose them, and you don't keep them if you ain't got them in a bad way. That's the only way I could look at it, because you proposed to the white girl in 18 months and was ready to walk down the aisle with her. But 20 years later, it's the weather.
1: Yeah. I mean, weather is kind of finicky sometimes.
7: Well, I mean, you don't want it to be too high.
1: Yeah, you got to be careful with that.
7: She's happy.
2: I'm L'Oreal. That's the lowdown. I'm annoyed. You can follow me at Stan L'Oreal, L-O-R-E-L, or I'm one of Hustle Show. Hell nah.
1: Well, if they do decide to have the ceremony, our next guest could officiate that. Pastor Philip Mitchell is going to be joining us in just a few moments.
2: Something I can get with.
1: Make sure y'all stick around for that. He's up next.
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0: 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Mona Hustle Show, baby. It's L'Oreal, Kyle Santilli, and Alton Walker in the building. And stick around. Coming up, we got a guest, man, a pastor from 2819 Church, Pastor Philip Anthony Mitchell in the building. And this is perfect timing for Mental Health Awareness Day because this man has a testimony. And we're going to talk about his testimony. We're going to talk about what he's got going on right now. And it's all up next in 10 minutes with Pastor Philip Anthony Mitchell right here on the Morning Hustle Show.
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7: Hey, Keisha, what you doing?
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8: 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Students at five Philadelphia schools celebrated Walk, Bike, and Row to School Day this week at Nebinger School. Students and families rode together through the neighborhood, and the city's Walktober Challenge will keep encouraging students to walk or bike this school through November 18th. Now to Kensington, where a driver was killed Thursday morning after an SUV crashed through the wall of a U-Haul building on East Lehigh Avenue and caught fire. Firefighters put out the blaze and shut off a nearby gas line. The driver's identity has not been released, and investigators have not said what caused the crash. And West Philly's history is getting recognized. City Council has officially restored Black Bottom as the historic name of a neighborhood where thousands of Black residents were displaced by urban renewal more than 60 years ago. Residents and advocates say bringing the name back helps keep the community's history visible. And I got to talk about my girl, Jennifer Hudson. She is speaking candidly about love and marriage. She calls her relationship with Carmen divine, but says getting married has never been a goal she felt pressured to chase. She's enjoying the relationship on her own terms and letting the future unfold naturally. Do that, J-Hud. That's your tea.

0: Let's get to it, baby. It's the Morning Hustle. L'Oreal, Kyle Santillan, Alton Walker. And we got a brother here today, man. We got a lot to talk about. He's got a new book out called Contend. He's the founder and lead pastor of the 2819 Church in Atlanta. Pastor Philip Anthony Mitchell is in the building. Good morning, man. How are you?
1: Man, I'm good, bro. Thank y'all for having me. I appreciate it, man.
0: Yes, sir. Man, yes, sir.
2: Packed, man. I'm talking about they be in line on Saturday night.
3: That's crazy. And not just that, you to the point where you about to pack out a whole entire stadium, which is crazy.
0: That
3: I
0: is
3: know
0: crazy.
3: The year before it was an arena.
1: Yeah.
3: How does it feel just in 1 year to just move to that many following?
1: Yeah, well, first, thank y'all for having me. I really appreciate it. I'm going to set the record straight. I can't pack out a stadium. God does that. Mm-hmm. I'm just being a faithful steward. Yeah, last year, man, we held a national prayer gathering at State Farm Arena. The arena seats 20,000, and God filled the arena. And then we saw another 20,000 next door at Georgia World Congress Center. Man, I wept. It was a dream come true, and it was very powerful and overwhelming. And tomorrow, on Saturday, we'll see 80,000 gather at AT&T Stadium where the Dallas Cowboys pray.
3: Wow.
1: For 1 hour of prayer. You know, and I thank God for what he's doing. I think God is, we're seeing a revival right now in our nation and around the world. And my team and I are just doing our best to steward what God is doing. We're just servants and managers of something much bigger than ourselves.
0: All right, hustlers, do not move. Our special guest today, Pastor Philip Anthony Mitchell from the 2819 Church is in the building. We're coming right back. More with him up next.
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0: the Hustle Show. L'Oreal, Kyle Santillan, Alton Walker here. And today our guest, the pastor from 2819 Church, Pastor Philip Anthony Mitchell, is in the building.
1: Well, let's talk about like some people that are not familiar with you and your background and why you can be so relatable.
2: Yeah.
1: You're born in Queens.
2: Yeah.
1: You grew up in Brooklyn as well. But you had some troubles in the beginning. You was in a drug game.
2: Mm-hmm.
1: You were arrested at a certain point. Where was that? But you did come from a Christian family.
2: I did.
1: That strong upbringing was always there somewhere.
2: Yeah.
1: When was the point that you said, I am going the wrong direction and it's time for me to turn this around? And how hard was it?
2: Yeah. Being raised in Queens, obviously from New York, and I was raised in a very tough urban environment. My parents were Christians. They tried to teach me the scriptures, but I didn't really listen. It made no sense to me back then. I was searching for community. I wanted belonging, and I found that belonging on the street. I was robbing people at gunpoint by the age of 17. I've been arrested 3 or 4 times. By the age of 18, in fact, you know, I spent my 18th birthday on Rikers Island Prison. You know, I was sitting there on a weapons charge, you know, looking at time. I happened to beat that case by God's grace, and my mom and my father thought it wasn't good for me to stay in New York, so they sent me to North Carolina, right, and to go to school. I ended up at North Carolina Central University, HBCU. Shout out to the HBCUs across the country.
0: I'm a Ram, so I'll let you finish the story.
1: I'm homecoming. That's what I'm talking about.
2: Come on, man.
0: But finish the story.
1: He's been waiting to say that all day.
2: When I got to North Carolina, there was a group of dudes I met there who were from New York. They were older than me. They were far more ruthless than I was. At the age of 24, like, I had what I considered like all of the trappings of success. I had some money in the bank, but I was empty. I had a failed suicidal attempt one night, shotgunned a bottle of Hennessy, and God sent somebody to my house that night, talked me off the ledge with her presence. You know what I'm saying? And I was living with my girl at the time, and she got into a car crash, and she came back to the apartment, and she put on gospel music. She started walking back and forth, praising God that she survived that car crash. I had never heard gospel music before.
0: At all.
2: It was my first time ever hearing gospel music. And so I'm watching her walk back and forth, and I just have this thought in my mind. I realize this thought is what saved my life. It's like I had this thought, I'm watching her. I was like, man, whatever that is, I want that for myself. Somebody put a Bible in my hand, and man, 6 months after that, God started speaking to me right from the page of scripture. He spoke to me that I would be a pastor one day when I was 25 years of age.
1: You got me about to tear up.
0: That's crazy.
1: That's crazy.
0: Yeah. Ooh, it's getting deep in here today, man. The pastor is here, Pastor Philip Anthony Mitchell from the 2819 Church. And when we come back, we got more to talk about for sure.
1: Won't he do it?
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0: 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Sunny and nice again today. A little bit windy again. The high gets up to 73. Tomorrow, partly sunny and again 73. Right now, it's sunny and 56. 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
1: 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L'Oreal, Kyle Santilli, and Alton Walker in the building. It's like we in church today. We got the pastor from 2819 Church, Philip Anthony Mitchell, in the building.
2: I know you got to go, but this is the last thing that brought up.
3: I don't
2: got to
3: go.
2: Okay, well, you ain't got to go.
3: Oh, wait, hold on. My assistant is looking at me.
2: Yeah, you do. Okay, but I do want to ask this last thing.
1: See, like, yes, you do.
2: I do want to ask this last thing before we remind people AT&T Stadium and all that good stuff, but I hear people say this a lot.

0: God told me to. Yeah. Just the other day, just something light, though. Quavo was like, oh, God told me to take back the Bentley from Sweetie. What when
1: God
0: people,
1: ain't say that. God ain't say that.
0: When people say that, you're like, what,
2: take back my car, baby.
0: What could that mean for the people that are speaking that way?
3: I feel sorry for God because he gets a bad rep because everybody put his name on everything.
2: Yeah.
3: And the truth is, I don't hear from God like that. Like, God ain't waking up telling me what jacket to put on, what clothes to put on. He ain't telling me what sneakers to put on. God don't, he not communicating the way people think he's communicating. God has spoken to us in his word. You want to hear God's voice? Read Genesis to Revelation, you hear his voice. God has spoken to us through the person of Jesus Christ. You want to hear God? Look at the life of Jesus and his teachings. And God will speak to us through the person of the Holy Spirit, through our knowing, right? So here is a good guardrail, right? God would never tell anybody to do anything that violates his word. Because if he did that, he will be a liar, and he cannot lie. And so there are a lot of people that say, God said, God said, God said. No, God ain't say. Your flesh said. Mm-hmm. We just put God's name on everything to sanction our foolishness.
1: Mm-hmm.
3: Right? And so it's easy to say God said it because you don't want people to argue with you. But here is the good guardrail. When God has spoken, we will see fruit, evidence of what he said. And if somebody says God said, and then I read the Bible and what they're saying contradicts that, then I know that God did not say that.
1: We appreciate you, man. For everybody that's listening to you today, they might want to come see you at church. They might want to see you at the stadium. They might want to
0: get the book consent.
1: How can the people follow up with you and everything that you're doing with the church and things of that nature?
3: I appreciate that, OG.
1: OG adjacent, man.
3: Yeah, OG adjacent. Tomorrow we'll do access at AT&T Stadium. 80,000 people will gather there. They can pull up to the parking lot or anywhere in the streets of Texas from 7 p.m. Central Time and just pray with us. They can find me at philipanthonymitchell.com. They want to know more about me. They can find my book anywhere books are sold or at contendbook.com. They're curious about my church, 2819church.org.
1: There it is, man. For everybody listening in North Carolina right now, man, you got an eagle up here representing for y'all, man.
3: Thank y'all
1: for
3: having me.
1: Thank you for coming. Anthony Mitchell, the pastor, holding us down. 2819 Church, pastor, we appreciate you,
3: man,
1: bro.
3: Thank y'all for having me. I appreciate it, man.
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1: Hustle.
0: All right, let's get to it, baby. The weekend is here, and we need to know what to watch.
2: Well, let me tell you something. There's a lot of shows going down, and it's a lot you don't want to miss. I'm going to tell you all the shows you need to know according to Who, Me, Lo, coming up next, including, we got a special guest joining us on this one.
0: Yeah, man.
2: Isaiah John, a.k.a. That N-Word, Leon.
0: That's right.
2: From The Drop. Okay, everybody's talking about that show
0: right
2: now.
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2: Period.
0: Uh-huh. That's on the way. 10 minutes. Don't move.
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1: Here are Lowe's shows.
2: That's right. I'm going to give you all the shows you need to know according to Who, Me, Lowe. And in a second, we are going to have Isaiah John join us from the best show on TV, period, The Drop, on FX and Hulu. But first and foremost, A Different World has been renewed for a second season. Thank you, Netflix. And if you want to see more of Cornell Young IV, you know that everybody been talking about that handsome, strapping young fella. Well, he makes a cameo appearance in Tyler Perry's new film, Doing Life. And let me tell you something. I like this movie, even though it gives false hope. Ladies, don't be out there looking for you an inmate. It usually don't go that way. But the way that it went in this one, it gave Love Jones, and that's what he said his inspiration was. Ooh. So shout out to Tyler Perry on this one. I actually could get behind that film. Love and Marriage, Huntsville. Own you messy so-and-sos, okay? Martell has finally brung his side chick, Arianne, on the show. I guess it's now his girlfriend. And she is regretting a lot of things. Check it out.
3: I regret the relationship that we have because what it did to our families. I don't think I understood what we were doing. It was selfish.
2: Well, girl, how you didn't know messing with somebody's husband was going to ruin a family? Surprise, surprise. Anyway, a lot of Kyle's friends are popping up on television on Ready to Love Chicago. And let me tell you, my takeaways is pastors with short sleeves, beware, okay? He had a short sleeve suit on, talking about he like the blow up doll type.
4: Yeah, that dude was hilarious.
2: He was
4: bro.
2: Hilarious, but not more funny than your friend that's the Grammy nominated writer.
4: Come on, Bender.
2: And he couldn't help but tell everybody
4: that's
2: in the room.
4: Right. Marcus, okay. AKA Bender.
2: Listen, my first time watching Ready to Love, it's on OWN. It's a black dating show. I'm here for it, okay? I like it. Now, the sleeper of the weaker is going to be Reasonable Doubt on Hulu. It is back with 3 new episodes. Tank is on there. My good sis Megan Good. They got a lot of new people in the cast. And I slept on this show at first. I'm almost caught up. You got to check it out. The new season just kicked off on Hulu, but The Drop is the star of the week. Now, I am a little disgusted to find out that right now we are on episode 5 and there's only 3 episodes left.
4: Damn.
2: 3. They're only doing 8 this season. But, you know, we had to ask Isaiah John about that big, big episode. Him and Dara stole the show last week.
5: You know, Malcolm Spellman, our writer, when he came to me about the scene, he was like, I had this scene. It's going to be dope. Like, the song's on the cue. And and it's like, you know, when you film these things, you never know how it's going to land, you know, in editing and all that stuff like that. But on the day, I mean, I told Elise, who plays Dara, I'm like, you know, you killed it. Because she was like, I don't know how I did. I'm like, relax. I'm like, you killed it. You know what
4: killed
5: I mean?
4: It.
5: And so, you know, we didn't know what it was going to be.
2: It's viral as hell. Yeah. Yes. Leon the gangster is back, okay?
4: Yes,
2: and that's what she said she wanted. I need me a gangster.
4: Yeah.
2: And she chose up. What the hell was Wanda thinking? Y'all was booed up in the strip club. You was on her. But Wanda's been playing. Like, why do you think she's treating Leon like this?
5: I mean, you know, she's comfortable. She's comfortable in knowing that he loves her. You know what I mean?
2: Yeah.
5: And so it's just like she has this new dream that she wants to go after, and she doesn't want anything to get in her way.
2: But for Leon wanting to be out of the street, supposedly, to choose Dara back, that's a messy situation.
4: You all the way
2: right
4: back
2: there
4: in the streets, bro.
5: I mean, but such is life, you know what I mean? It be happening.
2: Like, if you could have gave advice to Leon as Isaiah, okay, what is that advice?
5: Like, in that moment?
2: Yeah, in that moment.
5: I mean, you know, just be wise. Like, just be wise. I mean, I would tell him not to do it because it's playing with fire. You know what I mean? Because, like, the old him is still within him. He's just evolved and grown. So that's like playing with fire.
2: And those are all the shows you need to know according to Who, Me, Lowe. By the way, new music. Gunna has a single out today called Pop It. And I guess I'm speaking of popping it, Dawn Richards. Okay, Creole Culture. She has an album that is dropping today. You heard it?
6: No. But...
2: Please.
4: Stick around. Hustle and Flow coming up next. Maybe we're going to take everything that happened this week and put them into some bars.
2: Oh, this week is a classic, though.
4: Okay, let's get it.
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2: right? That's right. And guess what, y'all? We are going on a cruise. This is your last opportunity, okay? The cabins are damn near gone. Call 214-495-1963. Grab that last one. You could be partying with us in Bimini with LaToya, Luckett, T.I., Wyclef Jean, Dave Hollister. You got everybody is going to be on this boat. They said D.L. Hughley is going to laugh your pants off, but you got to keep them on because that's against the law. Okay, well, you could get in a pool. I mean, it's so many things you can do on this amazing Virgin Voyage cruise. Just go to onevoyagecruise.com and put in that code TMH.
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20: Colin Kaepernick is sharing a personal story about growing up as a black child adopted by white parents. In a recent interview, he said he wanted to grow his hair out and get braids, but that sparked tension at home. When he finally showed up with his hair braided, his parents reportedly told him, quote, "You look like a little thug." Colin says the experience raised bigger questions about whether his family understood how he was learning to express his black identity. And that Offset need to stay out of casinos. Don't invite him to parks. Offset could face a $100,000 default judgment after Motor City Casino says he hasn't repaid avoid a gambling debt. His lawyers missed the deadline to respond to the lawsuit. Now to a relationship chapter closing. Soleil announced that her 9-year marriage to Public Enemy's Professor Griff has ended. She described it as the completion of a sacred season and said they are moving forward with care and respect. Soleil's ex-husband, Genuine, even shared his blessings in the comments. And comedian Country Wayne has people talking after sharing getaway photos and videos with Yaya Sandoval, including a sunset kiss, all right? If you recall, the entrepreneur has a son with Deshaun Jackson, and Wayne was previously linked to Fabulous's baby mama, Emily B, and that's your tea.

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0: with L'Oreal and Kyle Centillion.
3: Time to get to it, baby. Hustle and flow, man. Okay. We take the news and make it bars. How about that?
4: Let's get it.
3: Come on now. Lose up first. Let's go.
4: Yeah, I got next. Real complex. Playboy Lucky, don't you come out of the context. Been doing life with convicts. Bet I'll take his money, switch him out. Now that's a profit. Hey. I'm a trending topic.

0: just fight like Goldie. At your homecoming, baddie beat it like Roly.
1: Okay.
0: That's the truth, need a trick like Drake. A G like Leon, give him KKK. Tyrese, I'm a first class date.
1: Come on.
0: It's funny, Delta wanna upgrade and mess.
1: Hey. Yo,
0: let's
1: you
0: get
1: know
0: it.
1: How we do it, baby. Hustle and flow is on and popping for sure. I guess it's my turn, huh?
0: Yeah.
1: All right, let's get to it, man. Y'all know how it go.
0: No. Yeah.
1: Let's go. 3, 2, 1. Listen. Yo, he said let him take Los Angeles. Man, die.

0: before we come home. Hey, yo, let's stop doing crime and stack figures. All these allegations on our black rap. Like Rick Ross getting dressed in the mirror before eating rigatoni with the heavy marinara. I repeat, marinara with the salt. Hey. Ignoring all that woman's allegations from assault. Man, the government is bought. We need to take action. Rest in peace, Nolan and the legend Freddie Jackson.
1: Hey.
0: Rest in peace, Nolan and the... Okay, yeah. You know what time it is.
2: Yeah, yeah, yeah.
0: You know what,
3: right.
0: What time.
1: Here
0: we go, what time? Yeah. What you say?
1: Da Vinci called Black American lazy. Man, that's bold. Now black folks want to knock out Da Vinci Code. Chris Brown, baby mama, trying to drag him through the soil. Three other baby mama singing, these hoes ain't loyal. Got Sinatra's having drama every night. Overboards off of luck, not leaves falling left and right. Got told Quavo, go get that Bentley, son. Offset, sweetie, blessings. That will be done.
0: That will be done. There you have it, baby. Another week
3: right
0: with
3: like
0: more
3: this.
0: Bars, man. Hustle and flow. Let's go.
3: The drop.
0: Oh, yeah, for sure. Yeah, for sure. That's that Nipsey right there.
3: Yeah, you know we had to do it, Isaiah John.
1: Oh, for sure.
3: The drop, Nipsey.
0: Come on now.
3: Hustle and flow.
4: Feel the vibe
5: with the morning hustle.

0: our time is up today. We out of here. We about to get into this weekend.
1: Yeah.
0: Yo, we appreciate y'all, man. But if you want to find us, follow us, tap in with us over the weekend, you got to do it on social media. What you got going on, and how can they get with you, L'Oreal?
1: Super easy. Starring L'Oreal is where you can find me. I'll also be in Cleveland this weekend, so pull up on me if you are out there. I think we having a little meet and greet at Marikai Cocktail Cafe between 7 and 10 in Cleveland, so make sure you pull up on me. The information will be on my social media. I'll also be in Pittsburgh cheering on my nephew. Let's go Steelers, okay? Mm-hmm. And just follow me on social. How about you, Alton?
2: 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You already know we in Richmond this Sunday. Richmond Funny Bone, October 11th this Sunday. Raleigh, you up next, October 18th. And then Huntsville, Alabama, October 23rd. Hit your boy up, Alton Walker Show.
0: That's what it is. Kyle Santillan, man, you know what it is for me on Friday night. Got to get out there and watch my boy put it down on Friday night. Football. And then, of course, Saturday, man, I'll be in Winston-Salem, North Carolina, man, WSSU. Yo, it's the Hall of Fame game. I'm pulling up at my alma mater for the Hall of Fame game at Winston-Salem State University. So make sure you catch me out there on Saturday, all right? Other than that, we out of here. We'll see you on Monday. Make sure you follow the show as well at Morning Hustle Show.
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6: 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You know what's hilarious to me? 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You know why poor kids have breakfast? Because of the Black Panthers.
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6: 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The Black Panthers gave us scrambled eggs in the morning. I think it's a difference. 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
11: Hello?
12: Hey, Keisha, what you doing?
11: 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What's up?
12: You know what? I don't even want to know. I have no idea what's going on, but I like it a lot. So, I got a question for you. Did you take the music survey in order to win the ultimate at-home watch party giveaway?
11: Oh, my God. Yes, I did. 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
12: Okay, but control your heart, honey. 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

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I got entertainment news, the Midday Mix at 12 noon, DJ Caesar's on the ones and twos. I got a four-pack of passes to the Fright Factory. I got passes to a sold-out show at the 8 Seconds Rodeo, and I'll get you motivated after music from Raphael Sadiq. Here's Janet.

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0: Need a boost? A little pick-me-up? Take the next stop off the struggle bus and get going with the Divine Motivator.
1: Well, welcome to your Friday, your ninth day of October, your ninth day of National Domestic Violence Awareness Month, National Prevention Month, Breast Cancer Awareness Month. One time for the tatas. I'm your she, J. Divine Martino, and today's theme and your Divine Motivator is Headed Toward Achievement. Words of Ralph Marston. You ready, Boo Thing?
2: Well, okay.
1: Let's get motivated. So, you're already spending time. You're already taking action. To improve your outcomes, put more clarity and focus into that time and activity. To get from point A to point B, the best way to proceed is like a straight line, right? Radically changing direction every few minutes is going to take much more time and be more difficult. But you can't always go in a perfectly straight line towards your goal. What you can do is avoid going away from the goal. To do that, be clear and specific about it and continually aware of your progress. If you're too vague about your destination, you're going to make it impossible to get there. If you become too distracted along the way, that's also going to make the journey more difficult. Instead, choose clarity about your intention. It's the most effective way to harness your time and energy and get you where you actually want to go. Headed toward achievement. I got something else we're going to be headed towards. You know what it is? This good music. Mm-hmm. And we're going to keep it right here in Philly. I got some Jasmine Sullivan coming up for you. I got some Eve. Plus, you can slide in my DMs with your request at Divine Martino at R&B Philly. Happy Friday, Sugarfoot. How you feeling? We made it through another work week, and we're going to rock this Friday, honey. I hope you slept well. You still got that little crook in your neck? You feeling better? Okay, come on over here and get mama some sugar, because we do go together, and I missed you since yesterday. Hold my hand. Turn your head to the side. Open your mouth. Give me a kiss. Give me a kiss. Mwah. Now turn around and tune in for me. Let me squeeze your butt.
2: Squeeze, squeeze.
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3: I'm still squeezing. You still feeling it?
1: That's what I'm talking about. It's a Friday. I had to prolong that squeeze, okay? We're about to rock this thing. It's a gorgeous fall day. So why not just live it to the fullest? Chin up. Chest out. Let's get to it. Hold my hands. Let's go. It's 100.3 R&B.
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12: This is The Daily Play with Joy Taylor. The Pittsburgh Steelers lost in Cleveland on Sunday, and cameras captured head coach Mike McCarthy and quarterback Aaron Rodgers cursing each other out mid-play call. It would have been a little iconic if they won, but it's not really the type of leadership you want to see from your coach and oldest player in a loss. McCarthy took the high road, saying reality of it is a 20-year relationship, and Rodgers, on the other hand, said on Wednesday, quote, I think it's a positive, and said that between him and Coach McCarthy, it's, quote, always ironed out. We're still in winning cures all territory, but I don't want to see this complete lack of leadership from my quarterback. Aaron keeps talking about how teams are best when are player-led, and that completely undermines your head coach that you supposedly have a great relationship with because you won a Super Bowl together. 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

The days are getting shorter. The air is crisp. But you know what's still hot? These hits. Here's another one for you. Happy fall, Philly, from 100.3 WRNB.

0: got a little merengue and bachata in on that one. That's music from Philly's own EVE. What y'all want? I'm your CJ Divine Martino, and I'm so glad that it's Friday. How you feeling? Philly, Jersey, Delaware. What a nice end to the work week. Plenty of sun, a high of 74. It's a beautiful day. And here's what's going down out here in these streets. So, the Oxford Area High School in Chester County is closed for the day, playa. You know why? Huh? Confirmed measles cases. Okay? The Chester County Health Department is going to contact anyone they believe that has been exposed. And anyone who is not vaccinated against the measles or cannot provide proof of vaccination must stay away from the school and school-related activities for 21 days following a potential exposure. So to most kids, they like, heck yeah, we didn't want to go to school anyway. Early symptoms do include coughing, runny nose, fever as high as 104 degrees, red and watery eyes, and then it progresses to those coplic spots. Those are the spots that you see all over people's body that looks atrocious. Oh, my goodness. The announcement comes after Pennsylvania has surpassed about 1,000 measles cases, with 86 cases reported in Chester County alone. You need details on that? You know I got them for you. Log on right now to rmbphilly.com to get what you need. I got music on the way for you that's measles free. Okay, Aaliyah, I got Kalani and some Trey songs. It's coming up. It's 100.3 WRMB. Happy Friday.
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1: Ella May keeps a hit, honey. We gonna keep on playing them. It's called My Just, right here on 100.3 WRNB, Philly's R&B station. Your CJ Divine Martino just holding you down in these here R&B studios. And do you have it in you? Do you have the guts to watch a criminal being executed by firing squad on live stream? Would you be able to do it? I don't know if I got it in me, but it very well may happen. Our defense secretary, Pete Hegseth, said that the execution is going to be public of the Fort Hood shooter, Nedal Malik Hassan. It's going to be live stream, and it's going to take place at Fort Hood on December the 3rd. Now, what did he do? Well, Hassan was an Army psychiatrist. He held the rank of major. He walked into a medical building where soldiers were waiting in these long lines, getting immunizations and getting medical clearance for deployment. And then he opened fire with a laser-sighted handgun, unaliving 13 people and injuring 32 others back in 2009. Of course, he was sentenced to death. And now the Pentagon is saying that basically they're going to do this on live stream. Did you know the military hasn't executed a service member by firing squad since World War II? That was back in April of 1961. And now in 2026, they're going to do it for the world to see. How do you feel about it being live streamed? I mean, he did take a lot of freaking lives, but do you want to watch him have his life taken? Would you watch? I don't know if I got it in me, player. That's a little bit too much negativity for me. Oh my goodness. I got the full story for you at rnbphilly.com if you care to learn more. I got entertainment news on the way. I'm going to tell you what comedian got himself a new boo. He looked like he in love, too. Yes, I'm also going to tell you what hip-hop couple has called it quits after 9 years of marriage and what Real Housewife of Potomac could be going to jail. I'm going to break it down for you. And I heard it through Divine Gossip and Entertainment News. It's on the way. It's 100.3 R&B.
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1: She make me feel so good. 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You understand? 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
2: Well, let's get into it, Buki, and let's talk about love, because it looks like Country Wayne is in love, honey. He has gone public with his new boo, Yaya Sandoval. The couple shared some photos from a romantic getaway, and they look locked in. Now, Yaya, she shares a son with college football coach and former Eagle DeSean Jackson. Did you know that? Mm-hmm. And your boy Country Wayne, he was romantically linked to stylist Emily B most recently, so I guess that's over. Okay, moving on. You know what? Another hip-hop couple is calling it quits after 9 years of marriage, and I'm kind of sad about this one. I'm talking about Soleil and Professor Griff. Yes, Soleil. And Professor Griff from Public Enemy. Yeah, they're donezo. She posted a statement to Instagram saying that the two have completed their 9-year cycle together and their marriage has completed its sacred season. She has the deepest respect and care for him, and they are embracing their new chapter. I knew something was up when I saw her walking backstage after one of her ex-husband's concerts. I'm talking about Ginuwine. You know she used to be married to Ginuwine, right? She was most recently backstage at his concert. So I don't know if they're just super cool like that, or whether they might be linking up again. Interesting. Okay, so Real Housewife of Potomac, Mia Thornton, might be headed to prison, child. Okay, she's facing a felony theft charge after prosecutors accused her and her associate for taking thousands of dollars worth of furniture from an Atlanta condo that they were renting back in 2025. The DA has filed a felony theft charge by taking, and her associate, Jared McGriff, may be facing some time in jail. They ended up moving out in the middle of the night without giving notice, and they took several items that belonged to the condo owner. If convicted, Mia could face jail or prison time, although no conviction has been reported. That's entertainment news. It's 100.3 R&B.
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2: Oh, yeah. Feel Good Friday, DJ Caesar, Devon Martino, that Midday Mix Party. Let's turn up the energy a little bit. Why not? Not too cold out yet. Let's run.

0: Yo, that's your Friday edition of the Midday Mix. That's my man, spell it down. DJ Caesar on the ones and twos. It just sounds so good. Don't you agree? Child, I had to put on goggles. It was wavy. Yes. On this ninth day of October, on this ninth day of National Domestic Violence Awareness Month, National Fire Prevention Month, Breast Cancer Awareness Month, one time for the tatas. Yes, and it's Libra season. Gang, gang. We out here in these streets, baby, balance some scales. Listen, if you're celebrating the birthday on today, superstar, guess who you celebrating along with? Steve from Blue's Clues. Yes, baby. Happy birthday to former LaBelle singer Nona Hendrix, actress Sharon Osbourne, movie director Steve McQueen, Christian rapper Lecrae, actor Coco Brown, model Bella Hadid, actor Tyler James Williams, Everybody Hates Chris, Abbott Elementary, yes, tennis player Ben Shelton, actor Tony Shalhoub from Monk, actor Scott Bakula from Quantum Leap, Young Bae from Black Ink Crew, reggae star Ainie Kamoze, and celebrating his heavenly birthday, John Lennon, born on this day in 1940. May he rest in power. Yes, baby, it's a Friday on the Midday Show. And listen, we stay hooking you up on air and online. 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Or if you would love an amazing night of R&B, you can enter to win a pair of tickets to see Philly's own Julian King performing live at City Winery October the 16th. 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
2: 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If you're not going to Happy Hour, no worries. 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

0: Bingo Baby, that dropped in February of 95, produced by Diddy and Chucky Thompson, and that is from her second studio album, My Life, one of the greatest albums ever made, Mary J. Blige. That's Mary Jane all night long. I'm your CJ Divine Martino, and I need you to join us at The Link on October 30th and 31st. Why? Well, it's for the One Philly HBCU Week, honey. It's a full week of festivities, including the One Philly Opportunity Fair, the Divine 9 Step Show, and the Battle of the Freaking Bands, okay? And on Friday, it's going to feature the Lincoln University versus Virginia Union University football game, and the halftime show is none other than Ludacris, baby! And on Saturday, it's the Battle of the Legends, a rematch between Delaware State and Norfolk State, and you know who their coaches are, right? Michael Vick and Deshaun Jackson. This is going to be doper than a mug, and you should get your tickets and your details right now by logging on to the best website in the world. 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I got music on the way for you from Jagged Edge and October London. 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

to all the newlyweds. That's Jagged Edge, Rev Run. I'm your CJ Divine Martino, and this guy right here got himself another number one on R&B radio. One time for my Libra brother, straight out of Indy. Death Row artist, October London. Here's his latest. It's called Silent Treatment on 100.3 WRMV.

something about a conservative regular girl that still can beat a thoroughest. Don't need your psychic can reach a zodiac sign. It must be a Gemini moon. We about to go half mistakenly. Nobody been in a bag, but how many bodies done been in her?

SZA and Kendrick, Kendrick and SZA, your CJ Divine Martino looking for caller number 10 player. It is spooky season and I got a 4-pack of passes to join us tomorrow at the Fright Factory. It's Philly's scariest ultimate haunted attraction, okay? If you want to be there and you down for the cause and you like being scared, be caller number 10 at 610-538-1130 and I got you. Here's L Boogie.

yes, yes, y'all, and you don't stop. What up? This is Common, and whenever I'm in Philly, I always tap in with my girl, Divine Martino. You know how we go. We do it for the people. Love.

0: Wrapping up music from the Ghost Town DJs is called My Boo. And speaking of boo, you want to get the crap scared out you? I'm about to hook somebody up. 100.3, where that? Who this is?
1: Jana.
0: Well, happy Friday to you, my little frightful friend. You're my caller number 10.
1: Thank you.
0: Yes, honey, you get the spooky ear horns because you just earned yourself a 4-pack of passes to join us tomorrow at Philly's scariest ultimate haunted attraction, the Fright Factory. You get to be in the building, or should I say the haunted building.
1: Thank you so much.
0: Yes, now make this thing official. Tell everybody what station just hooked you up with the 4-pack of passes to be scared in a mug.
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0: Yeah, plus I got entertainment news on the way. I got good and bad news. Which one you want first? Okay, let's do the bad news. We got to put prayers up for actor Isaiah Washington. I'll tell you why. And the good news is we're headed back to Hillman for another year, y'all. I'll break it down for you. And I heard it through the vine, gossip and entertainment news after music from 702. It's 100.3 R&B.
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0: Penitentiary and pass it to see R&B Fest alumni Julian King at City Winery on October 16th. 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The AC Comedy Fest, 8 Second Rodeo, and Fright Factory promotions end on Friday, October 9th, 2026. 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

let's get the party started. See you at the bar, you was hardly talking. That's when I knew that your heart was scarring. Friends to lovers need a part to star in. 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
0: You didn't get the memo? I heard it through Divine Gossip and Entertainment News. 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
2: Well, let's get into it, Playboys and Playgirls. I got some good news and I got some bad news. We're going to start with the not so good news. We got to put some prayers up for actor Isaiah Washington, the ER star. Yes, he revealed heartbreaking news that his wife of 29 whole years passed away. And the thing is, she passed away last year. I mean, I guess he keeps his life private and didn't want to talk about it, but he did share on Instagram that, yes, the rumors are true. He was addressing the fact that people have been speculating about what happened to Janisa. That's her name. He added that she actually passed away in June of 2025 after suffering a stroke, man. And he warned people not to ignore their headaches because it could be a warning sign. Our condolences to him and the three children that they shared together. That is so sad. But I got something that'll lift your spirits a little bit because we're going back to Hillman for a second year. Yes, honey, we sophomores out here. Netflix just confirmed that A Different World has officially been renewed for season 2, and that's only 1 week after its premiere. That is quite doggone impressive, okay? That's how it goes down when you hit the top 10 worldwide in the first week. A Different World debuted at number 4 in the global top 10 English TV list, earning 4.2 million views and hit the top 10 in 15 different countries. And they gave us a tidbit of what's going to be expected for next season storylines, with Deborah and her Hillman classmates returning for their sophomore year with the new year, new me attitude, only to find themselves faced with past decisions, uncertain futures, new loves and friendships, and deeper questions of purpose. And of course, a whole lot of mess the way we like it. And executive producer and director Debbie Allen will return as well. This is a good look. Congratulations to the entire cast. That's entertainment news for you, boo. It's 100.3 R&B.
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It's bigger, it's better, it's more immersive scares. 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But if you're brave enough for those five thrilling haunted houses, plus you enjoy being scared, and you enjoy historic tours, live entertainment, themed lounges, and so much more, then this is the place for you. And guess who got tickets? This girl. And it's so easy for you to enter to win a pair. 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It's that easy. I got your 2 o'clock hour on the way with music from Bobby V and T.I. Here's Tamia on 100.3 WRNB.

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1: I'm pretty sure that's not his whole name, but it flows so nicely off the tongue. 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
1: That's right. You better come on into my she shed, girl. Let me scoot y'all over so you can have a seat with your fine self. Happy Friday, mama. Hope you had yourself an amazing week. Welcome to your mommy moment. Kick back, put your feet up. Let's woosah for a moment. I got something super special in this goodie bag of mine for you to do this weekend, and it's a sold out show. You know what it is, huh? Do ya? It's the 8 Seconds Rodeo, America's premier black rodeo and cultural celebration, and it's pulling up right here to Philly at the Lear Corps Center on Saturday. Tomorrow, October the 10th, it's Mechanical Bulls, roping lesson with the cowboys and cowgirls, it's line dancing, y'all gonna be cute! Local food? Well, yeah, you know how I feel about the food. Love me some good food. And retail vendors. Oh, and it's a cowboy and a cowgirl meet and greet. It's music, it's games, it's so much more. And it's a super dope experience for you and the entire family, especially if you want to introduce the kids to something totally different. You never know. You never know. They might end up being a whole cowboy / cowgirl out here in these streets. And I want you to win these tickets. You know what to do? Be caller number 10 right now on them R&B lines at 610-538-1130. It's my absolute last pair to a sold out show. Your CJ gotcha. Holla at me, baby. 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

0: Libra brother, Bruno Mars. I'm your she, Jada Von Martino. Let's grab us a winner. 100.3, what at? Who this is?
1: Kenesha.
0: Well, happy Friday to you, love bug. You're my caller number 10.
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0: You got these passes to the 8 Seconds Rodeo, honey. 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
1: Hello?
0: Hey, Keisha, what you doing?
1: Oh, I can't really tell you what I'm doing, but, you know, doing some little activities and stuff. What's up?
0: You know what? I don't even want to know. I have no idea what's going on, but I like it a lot. So, I got a question for you. Did you take the music survey in order to win the ultimate at-home watch party giveaway?
1: Oh, my God. Yes, I did. Please, you're making my heart beat fast. Oh,
0: okay, but control your heart, honey. Hold your chest, because you're my Keisha, go,
1: yes.
0: Are you twerking?
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going out to everybody on the J-O-B. 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But don't trip. D.L. Hughley's up next. 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Enjoy your weekend. 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
2: Yo, remember yeah. back on the bully when cats used to harmonize yeah. like.
3: Yeah.
2: Yo. Yo. My men and my women, don't forget about the dean. This is not the most the king. Yo. It's about a thing. Yeah.

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1: Remember, it is Breast Cancer Awareness Month. Make sure you do all you can to stay as healthy as you can. I am in Atlanta, of course. I will be performing tonight at the Symphony Hall along with Don Lemon for the DL and DL Anything Goes Tour. And I hope I get a chance to see Killer Mike, and I hope I get a chance. Well, I'm sure I see the two killers, Nolan and Ryan.
4: It's so silly.
5: The real killers.
1: Oh, my goodness. I have to get I got to be prayed up to deal with them little savages.

0: Yeah, them little savages, you can't. They run a rough shot on people.
1: They're kids. That's what they do. You got to get ready.
0: I'm like, can I stay with you? Not at all. Can't do that at all, baby girl. Because you know what? I need strength and sanity. I can't have that. That's crazy.
2: Run my insurance up.
0: Right. At all. Happy birthday to Tyler James Williams from Everybody Hates Chris. Happy birthday to Sharon Osbourne. That, when she started talking to Cheryl Underwood crazy, that ruined her.
1: Yeah, that? Yeah, yeah, I don't like her anymore after that.
0: Happy birthday to Lecrae. Happy birthday to Ina Kamosi. Happy birthday to Nona Hendricks. Happy birthday to Steve McQueen, the director. He did 12 Years a Slave, right? Happy birthday to Kenny Anderson. Happy birthday to Jimbo Fisher. Happy birthday to Mike Singletary. Happy birthday to 8-Ball. John Lennon, of course. Happy birthday to him. Possibly. We have a great show lined up for you. Of course, it's Jasmine's going to tell us what's trending. It's Friday. You cannot hit Happy Hour Club, so you don't need to worry. We're going to bring the party straight to you with the Hughley House Party on the D.L. Hughley Show.
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2: Well, you know, a couple of weeks ago, I don't even think it's been that long ago, you know how social media was going in on Jasmine Guy and how she's aged and the change in her looks. Well, they've got a new target, and she goes by the name of Susan Dell. I don't know if you guys saw her, you know.
3: Oh, my goodness.
1: Man. She looked like that lady on Weapons. Have you seen Weapons?
2: Mm. Yeah. Have you seen the lady that compared her to Annabelle?
3: Yeah.
2: The doll.
1: Yeah, she looked... Look up the character on Weapons.
2: Okay, let me look it up real fast.
1: Look up the
2: what
1: character.
2: What was the character's name?
1: She was like the lady. She was the main, the protagonist on Weapons. She was the old lady.
2: You know what? I did see that movie, and you're absolutely right.
1: She is just like that lady from Weapons.
3: Look a little bit like Jigsaw.
2: Yikes.
3: Right?
2: Yeah, she does look bad. And people are really giving her the blues. They're like, you know, and you know, think about it. They've been huge supporters of Trump, like $6.25 billion that is supposed to be a part of this whole thing going to, you know, the kids and all that stuff, you know, who, all, by the way, don't get the opportunity to sign up. Your children are automatically signed up. But, you know, standing next to Trump in the White House and putting her hand on his shoulder and all that, it just all looks so wicked. And listening to the way she spoke, it was so alienish. I was like, what happened to this chick? And then they show all of these pictures, these side by sides of like the before and the after, and you know how she looks now. I don't know what's going on.
3: All
2: with
3: them
2: her.
3: Trump chicks are like that, man. You see the before and after.
2: True.
3: I'm like, what the hell?
4: Evil burn you out.
2: It does burn you out. And speaking of evil, that's the other thing that's trending. This hurt my heart so bad. And this involves a family, a foster family, who now has to pay these children that were enslaved and abused and treated horribly by this foster family. Now, this story came to light back in 2023. Neighbors reported that they had seen these siblings that were 14 and 16 years old who had been locked inside a shed of their adoptive family's home. And so a deputy showed up and they found these children basically living in squalor. Like inadequate food, very, you know, no sanitation. They were being forced, you know, to work, and they were confined. It's just horrible. They were sleeping on the floor. A bucket was serving as just a horrible, horrendous situation. And it's five black children that were treated this way. They were all housed together in the same thing. And now the money is going to help a lot, but what a horrible thing to happen to children. Certainly any children, whether adopted or not.
1: Sad.
2: This hurt my heart.
3: Yeah.
2: It really did.
1: Sad.
2: It really did. But that's what's trending. Mm.
1: All right, coming up, we got a little note from the GED section. That's up in 15 minutes. 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

0: We often talk about the problem in crime in America and how it is ravaging our streets. But it seems to be from one particular prison. There are a number of experts that constantly barrage us with what's going on with the communities, the inner city communities, the urban communities, black on black crime, and what effect rap music has on crime. We never have conversations about crime's other implications. I don't know what happened at Cornell, but I do know this, that one of the most dangerous places for women to be, young women in particular to be, is on in the presence of young men on college campuses. They say as many as 30-some% of women on college campuses have reported either an attempted sexual assault or an actual one. Why is it that we will hear ad nauseum when people talk about the rap culture, they never talk about the rape culture? And it's really pervasive in these Ivy League schools. There are people who we've talked about who play football who are now being accused of sexual assault. We have a Supreme Court justice who's been accused of sexual assault. We have a president that is an adjudicated rapist. We have an attorney general right now, senator, who was light on a pedophile. Now it's coming to light that he gave deferential treatment to 10 young students accused of rape. It used to be a time when rape and pedophilia were disqualifiers for higher offices. We have a young man in Stanford that raped someone in front of someone, and the judge did not want to ruin his future. It happened in Chicago. It happens all over the country. Now, we are quick to protect our girls from being in the bathroom with a transgender, but you know what's more dangerous than being in a bathroom with a transgender? Being in the dorm room with a young frat boy. A person in a dress ain't got a damn thing with somebody with a toga on. And it can only happen if people look the other way. It can only happen if people decided it should. We have no problem talking about the problems and the ills of society when it's from a different perspective. You tell us about how you want your women safe from illegal immigrants or how you want them safe in the inner city. We'll have any number of right-wing nut jobs tell us how bad crime is and how it's endemic and specific to us. But silence now. Somebody told me that there was a study where women talked about if they were alone in the woods, would they rather be run across a bear or a man? And 80% of women chose a bear. That's across all kinds of spectrums, race, color, religion, all of that. They chose the bear because the bear might maul you to death, but he ain't going to ruin your credit and sexually assault you. If we're going to have a conversation about what is plaguing our young people, what is plaguing our children, we need a more well-rounded one, because one is accepted and one is, as a matter of fact, if Michael Jackson were a priest instead of a singer, with the previous construction of the Catholic church, he would have got assigned to a new record label. You can go anywhere but Tommy Boy. There is a way that we look at things. They have no problem talking about the ills of our communities, which should be addressed. I am not saying they shouldn't. But when it comes to their own, when it comes to the things they do, I think like Kavanaugh should have never been able to be. Just the allegations should have prevented him. I think if you've ever been accused of rape, you damn sure shouldn't have a job where you get to wear a robe. He should have to wear pants at least. They will tell us ad nauseum the problem with immigrants, the problem with black community, the problem with rap music. But we know pervasive is pervasive everywhere, but you do not want to have those conversations. That's why it keeps happening. You voted, and a lot of people, the majority of white people in this country, voted for a man who's an adjudicated rapist. You voted for a man that said he will grab women by the... So if you vote for a dude who'll do that, you can't be shocked when your sons take it later on. And how little attention it gets. We have what they're raping people at Cornell, and they're selling drug at Penn State. Don't say a damn thing to me about an HBCU. That's a little note from the GED section. It's the D.L. Hughley Show.
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15: 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We have a crash on the Blue Route southbound between St. David's Villanova and Broomall. The two left lanes are blocked. Heavy back to 76. 76 is heavy westbound Bear Avenue to the Vine Expressway and the Boulevard to Belmont Avenue. 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

0: She's smart. It's the Jazzy Report on the D.L. 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
1: A federal judge has extended a block on the White House's effort to sideline three news outlets from covering Trump. The judge extended his September 24th temporary order, restoring White House press credentials to CNN, Politico, and MSN Now for two more business days while he weighs a longer-term ruling, which is expected by Tuesday at the latest.
2: Don't cover my people.
1: Yeah, I don't care.
2: Yeah.
1: I don't care anything about it. I love the fact that he has a shout in the wind for us to hear what he's saying. I don't care. How about you?
2: Yep.
1: I think it's funny. Anyway, infants who receive cow's milk-based formula in addition to breast milk are nearly twice as likely to develop asthma. In studies, 18% of infants from birth to 5 months developed asthma compared to only 10% who were breastfed. Researchers did not explore why the differences occur, but suggest human breast milk may contain certain chemicals and nutrients that bolster the immune system and the gut.
2: Yikes.
1: So okay. Feed them babies like breast milk.
2: Yeah.
3: If at all possible.
1: Yep, that's for them.
2: All right, coming up, ladies and gentlemen, it is we've had some great callers this week. If you missed them, do not worry. It's What Had Happened Once Friday. Those calls will be up directly. It's the D.L. Hughley Show.
0: The topics.
2: So a young woman gets, the young gay couple gets married.
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0: say what it happened was. A new study has found that men perceive women as more attractive when they wear less makeup. Now, that's not for everybody. Now, some of y'all. I'll just say this. If you look in the mirror and you think a dude broke in your house, slather that shit on him. I'm telling you. I'm trying to make you... No, I'm just kidding. As when they wear less makeup. So why do you think heavy makeup is so popular? That was a question we posed to you. You said...
1: I have two things about the makeup situation. It's two things I don't want to be without makeup. It's married or buried. It's not about insecurity. It's about upkeep. If you're going to work, I understand. If you're going to the gym, I totally understand. If, you know, no makeup. You're going somewhere, going out about running to Walmart, no makeup. But say that you in front of people and you want to give a first impression, right? You're telling me that you're going to get all dressed up. You're going to put on a little red dress and go give your speech. People not going to be looking at that Birkin bag that you got or that red dress. They're going to be looking at your face and they're going to be like, why doesn't it match? You can sit behind that mic and hide your face and say, oh, it's insecurity. But it's not insecurity. It's about upkeep.
2: Yeah. First of all, I got to compliment DL and the entire crew. You guys are amazing, especially when we got so much madness going on in the media today. But with respect to women and the, I guess what we'll call somewhat excessive wearing of makeup, it doesn't do anything for me. I prefer someone natural. But obviously, there must be some men out there. Obviously, there are some men out there that's appealing to, I guess, to some extent. The question is why the women are doing it. And I think one of the ladies addressed that when she said that that they feel that they're in competition. And then some women don't have the type of eye lines or eyebrows or what have you that they would like to have. So maybe it does have something to do with their confidence. But when it's excessive, I don't see how that's complimentary. But that's I'm a man, so what do I do?
3: Okay, so when I was younger, I never wore makeup. So I was walking in the mall one day, and this lady asked me to, you know, let me make up your face. So I let her make up my face, and I asked my best friend, I said, well, can you tell the difference? She was like, I can't tell the difference from the makeup and your regular skin. So anyway, I started wearing makeup at a young age, and then as I got older, I don't know if the makeup messed up my face or if I wasn't applying it right, because they say you're supposed to wash your face. And then you're supposed to put serum on, moisturizer, and then the primer and all that stuff. So now that I'm in my 40s, I'm not going to lie. I won't walk out the house without makeup on. Like I said, I don't know if the makeup messed up my face. And, you know, like they were saying on the show, like, it's a self-confidence thing. If I'm in the house, I don't need to wear makeup. But when I go outside, I'm not leaving the house without makeup on my face, because now my face looks different. You know, so I wish I would have never started wearing makeup, but when I do apply my makeup, I put it on light and I put it on pretty, and I always get compliments from ladies asking me, hey, what kind of makeup you wear? Who do your makeup, you know? And like I said, if I could go back, I would. But like I said, by me going out and wearing makeup, it, right now in my life, it is a self-confidence thing. If I could go back and get my skin back the brown pretty that it was, I would never... and wearing makeup, unless I'm going out for a dinner or a occasion or something like that.
0: We got more of What It Happened Was in 10 minutes on the D.L. Hughley Show.
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0: Hey, yo, this is D.L. Hughley. 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
0: Hey, yo, this is D.L. 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
4: Hey, yo, this is D.L. 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
9: Hello?
10: Hey, Keisha, what you doing?
9: Oh, I can't really tell you what I'm doing, but, you know, doing some little activities and stuff. 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
10: You know what? 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
9: Oh, my God. 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

0: So yesterday, what had happened was we talked about Panama. They have decided to make it illegal for a woman to lie about paternity and make it a crime if she does. So you can face 2 to 5 years plus an additional fine. Do you think we need a law like that here? We had a lot of people weigh in. You said,
1: I agree with the law. I don't know about jail time. I think jail time should be the last resort. But I agree. I think there should be a law. There should be some type of punishment for a woman to falsely accuse having a child and blaming on a man that she knows that it's not his child. Because look at the harm that she caused, not only the financial, but the emotional harm that she caused, not only to the child, but to the father. I mean, to go 18 years paying child support and find out the child is not yours is devastating. I never been there, but I can only imagine. I had a couple of friends who've been there. The punishment should match the lie that she has told, because there should be some consequence, not to just walk free and say, hey, listen, I'm sorry, but there should be some consequence. I think jail time should be the last resort. But yeah, I agree with the law. I think there should be a law.
2: I don't think they should incorporate that law. It's so many tests and so many things out now that you could pretty much tell who the baby daddy is before the baby is even born. And another thing, is it going to be retroactive? You have so many baby mamas out here that got so many men hemmed up in the past that went to jail, they had to pay child support, even after finding out that the baby is not theirs after doing a test because they signed a birth certificate, they are still held responsible until the age of 18. So it's going to be retroactive.
3: Yeah, I mean, it's unfortunate that we even have to go there, but I mean, it's definitely necessary because you'll be surprised at how many kids is growing up thinking that somebody is their father that's not their father, and they deserve to know who their real father is. And on that same note, you know, it's messed up that you got a lot of men that's raising kids that they think is theirs, it's not theirs. Now, I mean, it's a shame, but I agree with that law.
4: Yes, I actually do like that law. I was a single parent. I'm not anymore. But I had an incident where I was going to pick up my son from high school, and these two young ladies were discussing how they were going to entrap their exes by putting a slit in the, the rubber, and resealing it back with glue in a rubber container and giving it to him. And bam, she was talking about she was going to be a manager at this place and then have child support on him or what have you. And I just think accountability has gone out the window with a lot of people. I feel that kids, the mother and the supposed father, should be tested before they leave the hospital. It's only right and it's only fair.
5: Absolutely. I think they absolutely should draft it, because having children, that's a serious thing. And we can't lie to a woman, you know, as men, about who, if they're the mom or not. I mean, it's a given that they know that they're the mom. We don't know if we're the dad. So I think it's definitely something that no man should have to take care of a child for 18 years unless he absolutely wants to. So yes, I think you should do it.
6: I think they should have a similar law, because I think it's very unethical. It's basically devastating to the father, you know, to be taking care of a child that is not his. It's one thing if they didn't know, but, you know, you should have some testing done. I worked in labor and delivery, postpartum, and I would tell anyone to get their child tested, because that would be very devastating to find that out later in life. But, yeah, they should have laws, and maybe people wouldn't do it.
0: All right, coming up, we got a little note from the GED section. That's up in 15 minutes. It's the D.L. Hughley Show.
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say something, we will hear him say it, or we will see him do it, and everybody else will tell us we didn't hear or see what we just saw. Case in point, the President of the United States of America, in a rally, although I don't know who he's helping, this is supposed to be a few weeks, the final dash toward the election, the midterm election, he is out.

or Los Angeles. Everybody heard what he said. Everybody heard what he said. Just like everybody saw what happened on January 6th. Everybody saw what happened in Charlottesville. Everybody

us to be as brainwashed as they are. Well, he didn't say that. He didn't mean that. Isn't it ironic for a man that everybody loves the way he speaks and how he speaks so real and how he says what's on his mind? You always have to interpret what's on his mind. Donald Trump clearly talked about a foreign country killing 20 million Americans. In any iteration, that would be horrible. In any iteration. It doesn't matter how you configure that statement. No leader of a country should talk about his countrymen dying at the hands of a foreign power in a joke, in a sense, at all. At all. California, whether people like this or not, is a state in this union. As a matter of fact, if it were not for California, this would cease to be a union.

0: the face of the earth live there, and a lot of them are his followers. A lot of them believe in him. And every so often, he will do something that's so unprecedented that people will do one or two things. They'll pretend like he didn't say what we heard him say, or they didn't see it. In any iteration, there is no excuse or reason or purpose of saying of a leader of a country, talk about his countrymen dying at the hands of another country. And even if that were to have happened, how would that lower your gas prices? How would that lower the price of food? How would anything good happen as a result? And you know who's worse? Those idiots who laugh and clapped along with him. And it is true. He also said he could kill somebody on Fifth Avenue and not lose support. And that is where we are. Just because you don't like to see what he said, just because you don't like that not what he said, don't mean we do. He could kill somebody on Fifth Avenue and he wouldn't lose support. He could talk about killing 20 million people and he wouldn't lose support. No leader anywhere would ever do what he's done. And if you call yourself the leader of this nation, if you call yourself a president, there are things you should never say that you shouldn't shape your lips to say. It's insane. And every time somebody will make excuses, he didn't say what you think he said. Whatever way you interpret that, it is very unpresidential. But what do you expect from a dude who should have never been president? That's a little note from the GED section. It's the D.L. Hughley Show.
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0: Hey, yo, this is D.L. Hughley. 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
0: Hey, yo, this is D.L. Hughley. 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
16: 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Overturn vehicle 55 south of Route 47 in the right lane. 95 jams northbound Vine Expressway to Bridge Street, southbound Bartram Avenue to the Commodore Barry Bridge. Schuylkill is heavy westbound Bear Avenue to Girard Avenue, Boulevard to Belmont, and Gladwin out to Conchie. 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
1: And now, it's time for the Shoe Booty of the Week Award. Nicki Minaj is a Trinidadian rapper, singer, and songwriter. Dubbed the Queen of Rap, she is noted for her dynamic rap flow, witty lyrics, musical versatility, and alter egos.
2: I'm sorry, I'm really such a lady.
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3: Guess what? No one else will ever ask questions again.
1: So, why is Nicki Minaj this week's recipient of the Shoe Booty of the Week Award?
4: She's the devil!
1: Republican Barbie gets the shoe booty because she always picks the wrong man.
3: Bozos.
1: Let's look at her history. First, it was Safari of Love and Hip Hop fame, a relationship that ended poorly.
5: It's a scam.
1: Her husband, Kenneth Petty, a registered sex offender and convicted for first-degree rape.
6: He's climbing in your windows, he's snatching your people up, so y'all need to hide your kids, hide your wife, and hide your husband.
1: Now it's Donald Trump. I'm just saying, she definitely has a type.
7: Don't be rude.
1: Just to prove she rides for her man, MAGA Minaj went on the Laura Ingraham podcast and with 10 toes down and a full chest, talked about how genuine he is and she doesn't care what anyone says.
8: Thank you very much.
1: With that statement, Nicki 47 solidified herself with Lil Wayne, Kanye West, Kodak Black, and Waka Flocka Flame as Hip Hop MAGA ambassadors.
9: I'm a Republican voting.
1: Everyone knows why she really supports Mango Mussolini. Conservative Black Barbie is not an American citizen, and she will do anything so ICE doesn't show up at her house with that super bass.
10: Because you'd be in jail.
1: She knows there are two ways to get away with anything in toddler Trump's America. Give him money or kiss his prune shooter. And she's doing both.
3: And guess what they're doing right now?
1: She's giving money to pay for stay, and she's kissing his gravy funnel just for insurance. At this point, her knee pads are worn out just like her career. Nicki used to be the most famous female rapper in the world.
3: If they assassinate me and assassinate my character and make me look crazy or stupid,
1: now she's the most infamous.
11: Congratulations.
1: And that's why the Shoe Booty of the Week Award goes to Nicki Minaj. Now, here's a swift kick in the ass.
0: Now, if you know somebody who's not up on the D.L. Hughley Show, call them right now and tell them they need to be listening in 10 minutes. It's the D.L. Hughley Show.
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0: It is the D.O. Hughley Show, your 2026 edition. In case you're going to be, you're in Atlanta right now, and you want to drive on up to Symphony Hall, come check out Don Lemon and myself. D.L. and D.L. is there tonight at the Symphony Hall, so come check us out if you take a notion. Tomorrow we're going to be at the Claus Memorial Memorial Auditorium in Indianapolis, so two chances to see us if you're within the sound of my voice. Jasmine Sanders, my book, Charlie's Boy, is doing good. So
1: yes. I'm proud of you for that, by the way. I know it wasn't easy, but, you know, you did what you said you was going to do, even when it was tough.
0: I did what I said I was going to do. I kept my promise. And let me tell you something. Even though I'm not, even though Hughley isn't my real last name, you know, I rehabbed that name much better than they would have. I cleaned that name up, didn't I?
1: You did. You scrubbed it up.
0: I was the property brothers of that. Man, I'm telling you. I was the property brothers.
1: Fabuloso
0: brother.
1: On it and got to work.
0: Hell yeah.
2: Salvage.
0: I tell you what. Y'all didn't write a book about your daddy. I did. Aha. No, that's crazy. No, I'm serious.
1: Yeah. I know you are.
0: Last tag. You're it. No.
3: You're welcome.
0: Coming out this hour, we have my debut. Plus, it's Friday night here in Happy Hour at the Club. So, I'm going to bring the party straight to you with the Hughley House Party. And, of course, we have Alevo, the streaming hack warrior on the D.L. Hughley Show.
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0: Hey, yo, this is D.L. 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
0: Hey, yo, this is D.L. 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
0: Hey, yo, this is D.L. 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
0: Hey, yo, this is D.L. 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
15: Well, it's the meteorological fall.
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0: I tell you what, man, you tried to set me off like I didn't know what I was saying. Thank you, Junius, and I was right. It's the elite. You ain't the only one went to college. Yeah, Junius went too.
14: Fall, it starts on September 22nd, but okay.
0: All right, well, you know what? Can you hear me, Skip? How about that?
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0: 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Woo, thank God the commercial's over. 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
1: It's me, y'all. Tia's baby of the week, and boy, do we love a toxic situation. Here is Jay Brown with Late.

0: And that was DL's debut of the week, Jay Brown, Late. Everybody, please have a safe and wonderful weekend.
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0: Now it's time for the streaming movie review with Alibo, the streaming hack warrior.
1: Hamne salami anani. Hola me say. Hamne, hamne, ham. Uh-oh. Bien, my umbrella.
0: What's that, Alibo?
1: It is the beginning of the October. Now, if you are a sports fan, you are like a pig in the mud. Football season has started. The baseball playoffs have started. And soon, the NBA will start. The hardcore sports fans are going to betting sites like crazy. You know, like the DraftKings? I never gamble or bet on sports because I always win. I win so much, my luck has its own group chat. Uh-oh. I won so much, I had to start betting against myself to feel some competition. I'm serious. And I hear there is a new one that everyone is talking about. It's called Novig. People are talking about the Sydney the Sweeney in the sexy commercials. Look, DL, my umbrella, I am a warrior. This woman is not sexy. She is too skinny. She is so skinny when she takes a shower, she has to run around in the bathtub to get wet. Uh-oh. If I'm going to bed, I want to parlay with a thick woman. I'm serious. Like Beyonce and Tiana de Taylor. If I'm going to lose my shirt, I want Tiana to lose her shirt too. Today's movie has nothing to do with betting, but there are some thick women involved. The show is Survivor's Remorse, starring Jesse de Taylor and Erica de Ash. This is what happens when LeBron de James executive produces a show and then almost never lets you see the basketball. Jesse de Usher is the NBA rookie who gets rich and moves the whole family from Boston poverty to an Atlanta mansion and immediately discovers money does not fix your uncle, your sister, or your mom. Uh-oh, Mike D. Epps is chaos in human form. Tanisha D. Arnold could win an argument with a brick wall. Uh-oh, it's like Entourage. If Entourage had a conscience, a church scene, and a vaginal rejuvenation subplot. I'm serious. The title sounds like a medical condition. The show is actually good. Watch it for the family. Stay for the part where they get rich and immediately start acting like they've always been rich. Uh-oh. I give it 3.5 handbags and an invitation to join my new sports betting site, Bootleg Betting. It's not a site to bet on the major sports, but we bet on things you can relate to, like whether your cousin will get a loan from the bank or Ray Ray, who said, I got a connect, actually has a connect. Bootleg Betting. No refs, just witnesses. Shake on it, or it didn't happen. I'm serious. This is Alibo, your hacking warrior, with the stream hacking movie video. Hamne salam nianani. Stay safe and healthy. Hamne, hamne, ham.
0: Uh-oh. Coming up, we're going to take a peek into Jasmine's Diary. That's coming up in approximately 10 minutes on the D.L. Hughley Show.
2: 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And when you need the facts, DL delivers. He keeps it 100 with that real-life grit you won't find anywhere else. The DL Hughley Show, the home of the real talk.
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0: Hey, yo, this is D.L. 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
4: 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Got a crash Boulevard northbound between Broad Street and 9th Street in the left lane, crawling back to 76. Broken down vehicle just cleared 76 eastbound between Spring Garden Street and the Vine Expressway. That's still heavy back to the Boulevard. 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

0: Now it's time to take a peek in the Jasmine Tower. You know the drill. Okay, okay, okay.
1: Dear Diary, tell me what you think about this. I have a girlfriend who's dating this guy who is constantly being cheap. And I'm not talking about going out to restaurants that are not overly pricey. I'm talking about tacky cheap. I'm talking about every time I invite them over for dinner, he's always either bringing an open bottle of wine that he thinks is so great he wants to share it with everybody, or some leftover food that was had at some kind of office function or event. We don't want your leftovers, but he thinks he's being, you know, I guess, I don't know what he thinks. But I told her, I think he's cheap and tacky. You should dump his ass. Now she's always mad at me. I don't think that that's wrong to say. And I finally told him, don't you bring nay another open bottle of wine or a plate or platter of something that some other people have been touching. Cheap and tacky bastard. Now she's mad at me because I told him that. Once, okay. But every time? Get some business and add some common sense. How about that? Am I wrong?
0: Some people get very upset with me, and they never miss an opportunity to let me know how they really feel in our segment called...
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23: 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DJ Caesar.

not playing no games with y'all. I ain't come here to play no games. I came to party. Pour me up some.

0: Nah, this was just a light little warm-up of how I'ma do later on. It's 100.3 Philly's R&B station, DJ Caesar. That was the Happy Hour mix sponsored by Hennessy. I'ma take a break. I'll be back tonight at 11 p.m. sharp to really OD crazy. Coming up next is my homie DJ H Vidal. After him, DJ Oh Boy, and then I'm coming on at 11 p.m. to take you through the rest of the night. All right, I'll talk to y'all then. H Vidal's up next. I'm going for now.
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coming out swinging on your Friday night. You man H without holding down for you. 100.3 WRB, Philly's R&B station. How we doing on this Friday evening? Everybody good? Monogram of DJ H Vidal. Tell you right now, we going up tonight. Hit me up. Let me know what joints you want to hear. Maybe you're celebrating a birthday. I'm at DJ H Vidal.

0: 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You know what I'm saying? 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Friday night vibes till 9 o'clock. Hit me up on the gram at DJ H Vidal. Let me do a joint you want me to get in the mix on your Friday, and I got you. Don't you go nowhere. 100.3.
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5: 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If you're not going to Happy Hour, no worries. 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It's the D.L. Hughley Show.
2: Hey, yo, this is D.L. 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
24: I'm here. It's a Friday night. It's fall. It's Libra season. The air is crisp. And so are these hits. I just spit a bar. Divine, you could use that for our programming. 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My name is DJ H Fidel. 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

0: 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Matter of fact, you can DM me if you're listening from the R&B Philly app. Let me know. You know what I'm saying? Let me know where you're at, and I will shout you out, whether you're in North Carolina, South Carolina, on the left coast, wherever you at. We appreciate you for listening. All right, I got more of them bangers on the other side, baby, on your Friday night. It's H for Dow. We are 100.3 WRB. 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